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1: God that the whole world will surely bow to.
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0: 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Iwo ni ana wa.
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1: You are our today.
0: Iwo lola.
1: Even at tomorrow.
0: Ojo gbogbo igba gbogbo.
1: Every day all times.
0: Oni.
1: Today.
0: Ni ojo Thursday.
1: It's Thursday.
0: Ti gbogbo awon yan pe ni Alamisi.
1: The day that they call
0: Alamisi. 24th
1: day
0: of September 2026. Onini awe pe ojo meji.
1: Judah fasting is there too.
0: Awon eyan send the prayer request.
1: If I be sending the prayer request.
0: Awon eyan ti won fe gbadu awon wa sori oke.
1: God I want to pray, they come to the mountain.
0: Sugbon iyanu ni pe.
1: But the surprising thing is
0: ori oke Abuja le mi gan wa la.
1: I'm still at Abuja mountain yesterday.
0: Gbogbo awa ti bo fun ipade CEO lola.
1: All of us come for the CEO program tomorrow.
0: E je ki ogbo wa mura.
1: Please let's prepare.
0: Ti emi Oluwa ran mi ni pe
1: what is it of God has sent me that
0: first to asiri jile.
1: He want to redo deep things.
0: On the first set to sila jile.
1: He want to do deep deliverances.
0: For it as in bo for adua.
1: So those coming for prayers.
0: I'm a pade laro
1: yi. We are meeting this morning.
0: Ni Ijebu ode.
1: At Ijebu ode.
0: Ni Ijari.
1: Ijari.
0: Eleiwa very important.
1: O se pataki o.
0: Amo fe ki gbogbo eyan mu si owo.
1: I want everyone to keep it.
0: Ago mejo laro
1: yi. 8 a.m. this morning.
0: Ibe yan ti ku.
1: That has to be filled up.
0: Mo ni ise woli pataki.
1: I have urgent
0: mo fe fun awon
1: okun and that's all I want to give the men
0: ti awon obirin
1: pe that of the women also
0: so tin ba re eyan bi 50,000
1: like I get like just 50,000 so
0: je bo de laaro
1: at je bo de this
0: one je pe set to say
1: let the work is done
0: so ta ba ti ku nbe
1: from there
0: eyin eko e mo gba gbogbo workers wa pata
1: Lagos don't forget all our workers
0: fagba ni lolo area
1: fagba along the road
0: area the branch here
1: that's the branch
0: abo fe join workforce
1: I want to join the workforce
0: fe si se for lord
1: I want to work for God
0: a pade nbe
1: we are meeting there
0: ni ale
1: this very night
0: let agogo mewa si ago ka ti pari
1: between 10 to 1 we are true
0: tori mo ma risun pada sori oke
1: ba that time we back to the matter
0: now ipade ti a fe se lola
1: the program we are doing tomorrow
0: se pelu awon to ni ti won le
1: has to do we don't have something there for you
0: o wayo de ni dan duro
1: yes me fat to sinas
0: e je ka di de gbogbo ni
1: let's talk about
0: e je fe ope fe to pe to
1: si let's give thanks to who disaster
0: mo sare drop information
1: I just asked me drop that information
0: le di mu dada
1: so I can keep on to it
0: won ni ki so tell us
1: about the professor
0: asiri to farapamo
1: that hidden secret
0: ti o je ko oriran lowo
1: that let you see help
0: asiri yen tule
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0: o ta ma ma di

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0: I pray with the daughter
1: of the
0: every door that is shut against him.
1: That's a lot to
0: shut on the left or the right.
1: He left be alone.
0: I believe to God.
1: But no, I told you
0: with mercy and favor.
1: Oh God,
0: my brother,
1: Mama,
0: Mommy,
1: Wanissim. Lord, your good tongue. Lord, la conja.
0: Over your experience.
1: Lord, I want
0: over your children.
1: Lord, be
0: your over your marriage.
1: Wanissim.
0: You will have rest.
1: Wanissim.
0: You will have rest.
1: Wanissim.
0: You will have rest.
1: I mean, no, don't fish your lara.
0: That side of no bless on you.
1: See, boy, boy, that one of the
0: because you ever so hard.
1: I mean, para.
0: Hey,
1: God.
0: Yes, it's my brother.
1: Maybe once if I read.
0: When they don't want to see me again.
1: Badua.
0: I pray.
1: Walk by the rio.
0: Lord,
1: the Lord. Lord, the Lord. Lord, the Lord. Lord, don't
0: worry.
1: Lord, don't
0: worry.
1: I don't know how
0: you go by this.
1: Oh, bad luck, but lose Sameti.
0: I pray with Sameti.
1: Baba, me with prayer.
0: My father says,
1: I walk to
0: the time has come.
1: They
0: want to consume all your battles.
1: And when you're lenting, what by law?
0: People will get that thing and take it from them. They will take it back.
1: Lord, the man, keep
0: it. That's what I'm saying.
1: Friday.
0: It's Friday. You have been at top before. But you were put down. You have had money before.
1: But
0: that is
1: a
0: from 7 a.m.
1: From
0: 7 the next day.
1: Just a day on the
0: mountain.
1: It is the sign
0: of this
1: mountain. There's the
0: one I'm asked
1: to give you.
0: And I'm giving you all.
1: As I start this
0: assignment.
1: Both of you that are CEOs.
0: You're a manager. You're
1: a worker.
0: Or you're an establisher.
1: Or you're a business
0: person. You're a business
1: person. Or some.
0: You know.
1: He won the breadwinner.
0: You are the breadwinner.
1: I want to watch you.
0: So I'm looking up to you.
1: Only a
0: patalama. You are going to use the rock.
1: In auditorium.
0: Not even the auditorium.
1: Only one in the conference.
0: They are going to let them step on that
1: road. Only
0: I want to talk this
1: out.
0: I give you the best. In water you can finish. You drink it after you let it in. What's the rest of your head? Your battles are over. Prepare. This our program.
1: We
0: start on the 30th. I will continue.
1: Sit on the 5.
0: Till on the 5.
1: Sorry, but I want to one with
0: all that I say.
1: I want fake badua.
0: I want to pay.
1: I want your fake badua.
0: People really want to press that. That
1: man will get
0: me people.
1: Hey, yes,
0: you will
1: press that. In the name of Jesus.
0: Yeah,
1: in the name of
0: yeah,
1: Jesus.
0: Man.
1: Now, Lara, I want Kuri.
0: I want those men.
1: Ikalara, I want my wife.
0: One of my children.
1: Umpe, mini.
0: Was pleading.
1: Babejo.
0: Daddy, please,
1: Eban,
0: sir, please.
1: Where he me?
0: Pick my testimony.
1: Timbale, Timbaru, Eli.
0: I will hear some.
1: Come on, be farabale.
0: I like to
1: look at it.
0: The ballot.
1: You want to ask me.
0: You two will say. Daddy,
1: Eban,
0: Daddy, Eban, testimony.
1: 08112123.
0: 2
1: Loma send the
0: rest.
1: Go about the 30. He wants a point to receive
0: it. It's not yet received.
1: That pada.
0: Send it back.
1: Sorry, 08032 82 85 42 47.
0: And
1: you're a UK.
0: Just in UK.
1: Erin Walebo Wabang.
0: Hey, man, that's
1: money
0: from
1: your way. 16.
0: On the 16th.
1: In London.
0: In the heart of London.
1: Just a night.
0: Oh, Ruk Akbe.
1: Night of many miracles.
0: Oh, Ruk Akbe Yadu.
1: Uncle.
0: My brother.
1: I swear to
0: you. Let's hear testimony.
2: Daddy, you know, Nerio, Daddy, don't do it on the first time, didn't know, sir, in a daddy, Jomo Benny, ever me bear you, ever me be that you, Daddy Joe, Nima starting 14, as in ordinary, body of plane, upon the 13 and 14, I see, first time, didn't know, I see, Uruki, Daddy Mowasi, Uruki, be I mean, you father, story, I mean, change. Ah, daddy, if you don't pay your money, tell your money, Benny, pay with a jack of condom, go marry me. I did say, go my dick, more dip by a London 15 by daddy. Obey, Nick, pay me. I want that joint to share, they go on, pimp that they want, that's more than they obey, Nick, pay me, daddy. If no one, they don't know who lower by everybody, everybody, want him nearing, pay daddy, you took bad draw for you. Whatever that was my joy series, any fire, any form, any fish, on Jen. Bellush, my agent soon, Jesus Christ to do our army.
1: Mon badua,
0: I'm praying.
1: Bo, my Lord,
0: that devotion,
1: what lady,
0: you may have testimony.
1: And it's your segment, Pamon,
0: on high devil testimony.
1: Okay, little man, you tell her.
0: He done my same thing.
1: Don't even want to say it.
0: They used to sleep differently.
1: But bye.
0: But now,
1: one only fellow, you
0: may see with another time.
1: I am a lady.
0: Thank you, Jesus.
1: Bo, pass for a quarter.
0: Every government of heaven,
1: you see multiple elections.
0: That just started before.
1: On top of the boil of me.
0: What did you to come as up?
1: La one Lord of Fury.
0: That's what I'm talking about.
1: And Romain, tell me what you're
0: saying. Sandra, you see.
1: Arawan,
0: what?
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0: 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God bless you, sir.
1: Mo like give you my say record message.
2: I love Jesus by God and message.
1: Clear.
2: Very clear.
1: All lost straightforward.
2: Straight to the point.
1: For the one point.
2: And very on point.
1: For the waste time.
2: She gave me waste time.
1: You want to say my record.
2: That's that you record your answer.
1: 08032.
2: 08032.
1: 85 42 47. WhatsApp only.
2: WhatsApp only.
1: Record the echo clear.
2: Make it clear.
1: Send the SMS.
2: Send it to us.
1: Call the source back.
2: And tell us.
1: Ofe Kimberg Bay.
2: That whether you hear it.
1: You voice yes.
2: Let us know.
1: Baba.
2: Daddy.
1: Bang Bay.
2: Happy Eddie.
1: So I have a car
2: life.
1: So
2: I
1: see people.
2: Say it there.
1: You feel pulling.
2: I don't want to be
1: to the light.
2: I think you should
1: be. You let America.
2: Hey, let me this time.
1: I keep it.
2: Shout.
1: On where you see.
2: Heaven of testimony.
1: I hear me today.
2: My life be lifted.
1: On where you see.
2: Heaven of testimony.
1: I hear me today.
2: My life be lifted.
1: Hey, and in the Lara.
2: God bless us.
1: Hey, your wallet.
2: Remove your hand from my life.
1: Hey, your wallet.
2: You God bless.
1: Hey, your wallet.
2: Remove your hand from my life.
1: Alone to you, I hear that best.
2: The brother that changed the life of Zabi.
1: Did I hear me? Alone to ya for Moses. Did they call ya for
2: me? My destiny.
1: Oh, ya cause.
2: Reject poverty.
1: Coin.
2: Reject lack.
1: Coin. Dadu.
2: Reject submission. Reject death.
1: You are your mommy.
2: Oh, my destiny.
1: Did they
2: arise?
1: By job.
2: Receive your dominion.
1: Labor barrier.
2: In your heart, in
1: you are your mommy.
2: Look at that.
1: Did they
2: arise? Go and prosper.
1: Your Nilo.
2: From today.
1: Oh, but you are not a demon.
2: And remember, we are the blood.
1: On a breast.
2: My way begins to open.
1: Say amen.
2: Amen.
1: Say amen.
2: Amen.
1: Sarek Badua.
2: Quickly pray this prayer.
1: Offer back to square one.
2: I don't offer back to square one.
1: Offer Bose Lolo
2: Makwari. That other time you got where you left.
1: Offer Bose Beraye Lolo Makwari.
2: That other time you end your life where you started.
1: He don't pay that the
2: land. Hard by fire.
1: Yo, yo, yo, yo, yo, yo, yo, yo, yo, yo, yo, yo, yo, yo, yo, yo, yo, yo, yo, yo, yo, yo, yo, yo, yo, yo, yo, yo, yo, yo, yo, yo, yo, yo, yo, yo, yo, yo, yo, yo, yo, yo, yo, yo, yo, yo, yo, yo, yo, 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
0: What then go?
1: They are mounting it.
0: Oh, I don't want to do it.
1: But most of them get tired along
0: the way. And I said,
1: hold on to
0: that. Oh, no, fact, we are so
1: good. They don't want to elevate this people.
0: More than good
1: today. I see upliftment.
0: In the atmosphere.
1: Please pray.
0: I'm bad at today.
1: Power of upliftment.
0: One who I am.
1: I'm tired of my life.
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0: In a joan.
1: Na fire consume.
0: Ya faleza.
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0: Si oba ni special prayer.
1: If you have special prayers.
0: O le du ojo meje lori oko.
1: I can wait 7 days on
0: duty. Bo se wa nbe lowo yi.
1: As I'm there right now.
0: Ama lo ama pade.
1: We go and return
0: le lo 21 days.
1: You can stop the 20 days.
0: Open yen o.
1: That's the highest.
0: O gbodo register
1: to ba de ma lo. You need to register first.
0: I want to ba de sai san.
1: I don't that I see.
0: Si oba ti kojo ojo kan.
1: After a day,
0: I come material for to my lo lo
1: le. We give you material to go and
0: use at allow kan to ba size.
1: We don't allow this.
0: Ki won pe lori oke.
1: To stay longer than 20.
0: O fin wa ke to wa o.
1: There are rules in
0: you can do.
1: But
0: I pray. O ire dori ape.
1: So help me get there.
0: Mo mo pe bi baba yen.
1: You know just like that man.
0: Ise ru lo un se.
1: You are doing the work of this day.
0: O iran lowo.
1: No help.
0: Tete dide.
1: Leave home early.
0: O lagbara Olorun la.
1: By the God of tomorrow.
0: Ni awon CEO.
1: At the CEO program.
0: E tan bibi ologun
1: o. You that are God glorious.
0: Let's go.

0: My name is Giwa Mercy Odupe. I give God glory on this mountain, on what God has done in my life, in my family especially. Me last December, Daddy said we should buy cement. I bought one. Oh, since then I prayed that day that God come and build a house for my children in this Abuja. So like this last six months ago, my daughter built a house at Gusape Extension, and the other
1: come again. Gusape Extension.
0: Yes, sir.
1: Now what? Wa kole si bitoda.
2: You will build in a choice location.
0: Oh, the second son built her own at Lugbe side. That is,
1: the second one built house at Lugbe.
2: I decree.
1: Oh, yeah, Lord, did
2: they?
1: Call a fire, 1 minute.
2: So that I can lift up others.
1: Lord, did
2: they?
1: Can no one
2: set up your head?
1: So, where? Alone me.
2: Oh my God.
1: Lord,
2: in the name of Jesus. I want to be lifted.
1: I
2: can lift up others. I want to be lifted. I can lift up my siblings. I want to be lifted. I can lift up my father's children. I am lifted today. Don't surrender me a lifted.
1: Amen.
2: Pray.
1: So come my
2: which covenant is delaying me?
1: So gendi
2: it is
1: right.
2: Yo.

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0: Lati bali aye mi je.
1: To destroy my life.
0: E lo pade ke mo pada.
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1: Emi mi mo.
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0: Pada di eniyan.
1: I turn to human.
0: Don lo ipade aye.
1: Go to evil meeting.
0: 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E lo mo pada.
1: I never return.
0: Wa no wi ba. By
1: the Lord,
0: let
1: this
0: the on a cinema.
1: They were
0: so
1: for you. What are looking for?
0: On Allah for
1: you.
0: I know sell.
1: Let go for
0: my Lord no go. Ma sa se yori. Ma se rere. Wo nu ogo lo. Sa se yori. Se rere. Gbogbo eni to mu ti edani.
1: I don't that hold up your
0: case. 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
1: That don't let you rest.
0: Emi won ko so. Bo ba lo waju wari re. 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
1: Every
0: marriage
1: be here.
0: You that I have to marry.
1: I know you're the
0: best right for you. Are you don't
1: want
0: man? You looking for child? Help me, Lord. I said,
1: Gloria. Oh, Tiribel. What
0: are you doing? Get my land. When you keep going, you're down
1: like back. Give an open of
0: this. You need similar. You
1: nice rest after that.
0: On control, but if you back, what's
1: it? Whatever I do by faith,
0: will never
1: be scattered again.
0: Look back, Bill.
1: Don't forget.
0: On your cojone.
1: Every day.
0: To about to let you follow your
1: group. I'm sure God has
0: something going at you.
1: That is settled.
0: But when to my
1: I believe in this prayer.
0: I say, Oria, do I
1: give
0: 1,000 key?
1: Give the 1,000
0: key. What limb ballo?
1: Now what prophet is working on?
0: Come on,
1: he must come to pass.
0: I'm a pray, Lord, I'm
1: Lola.
0: I get the photo one.
1: Get the picture.
0: Ne Oria to you.
1: On this Oria,
0: Koko cannot.
1: At the same time,
0: Ne Ola.
1: Tomorrow,
0: Pastor.
1: Sir,
0: a funny account number.
1: The account it is. Echo Bank account 097-000-32. 15 again, Echo Bank account 097-000-3215. That is free.

0: Apostolic Revival International Ministry is also the name of that account. 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God bless you.
1: Boya 30 minutes.
0: Boya for 30 minutes.
1: Boya 50 minutes.
0: Boya 50 minutes.
1: Ki o to di ago meji la
0: ori. Before 12 midnight.
1: Iranlowo to riri wari.
0: Hey,
1: you receive your call. Ko le mo pe woli lo soro.
0: I'm going to know prophet speaking.
1: Olore kan ran se si.
0: I just sent for you.
1: Ko ba ni church account lo.
0: You have the church account.
1: Ti won pe nsi.
0: Now just God.
1: Go and do that of.
0: Lord, sure he get
1: you. Wa fi siregun.
0: Then you to challenge God.
1: Oluwa,
0: Lord,
1: mo ran ito authority lo.
0: I support authority's program.
1: Ni tori oruko re.
0: For your name's sake.
1: Daiji to nja emi
0: na. Stop that. Stop fighting me.
1: And that's Rogolo.
0: Amen.
1: Gbogbo en to bari.
0: And now you see.
1: Ko so fun pe.
0: I will use my

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It's the morning of the 24th of September 2026. It's time for the papers review this morning. We'll bring you the headlines out of the papers. Also, take a look at the analysis of the top stories and also take your reactions. My name is Kenny Durotilu. I have the pages of The Punch, The Vanguard, The Premium Times, The Daily Post, The Daily Trust, and The Nation newspaper this morning. All right, let's begin with The Punch newspaper. Petrol under dispensing. NMDPRA cracks down on filling stations. Sheep owners urge Dangote to support local fleet. Ogun begins 6 billion naira fund disbursement to 3,855 women groups. Suspected bandit informant arrested in Sokoto. Body of missing Anambra schoolboy recovered. Bauchi farmer hacked to death over witchcraft allegation. Other stories here. Tinubu credentials. APC challenges Atiku's substituted service request. Electricity subsidy may hit 2 trillion naira amid tariff freeze. That's from the business and economy section of The Punch. Nigeria, EU seek legal pathways for Nigerians to Europe. CCB probes assets of 20 ministers. And we'll take a look at some other stories here. Politics related, Lagos APC expels ex-Agege chairman aspirant over defection to APM. Wike rejects election rigging allegations, says G5 strategy outsmarted Atiku. Ex-Lagos LG chair aspirant fault APC expulsion. 2027, Kwara PDP appoints ex-governorship candidate campaign DG. OK Movement vows not to surrender structure to NDC. Ibadan Airport, Wike lied. Federal government never gave oil. 50 billion naira. That's according to Governor Makinde. Obi-led NDC government will reintroduce fuel subsidy in different form. Kwakwanso. Ireti Kingibe will lose FCT Senate seat. Wike. Ebonyi PDP governorship candidate pledges to end child hawking, house help culture.

0: From the Premium Times, you have a special report here, how poverty is pushing Plateau youth's children into hazardous work. Tinubu's extended vacation, lawmakers ask NAS leadership to reconvene plenary to decide next move. EFCC declares ex-convict Mena wanted. Key controversies from Trump's UN speech. For details of that, you find it in the Premium Times. This morning, ONGA, Northwest Governors seek funding for security development plans. In Kaduna, a new intervention is saving women from excessive bleeding after childbirth. There's another special report out of that paper. ICC convicts former CAR rebel leader for war crimes. China rejects U.S. sanctions on Iranian airlines as Tehran threatens neighbors who comply. Anti-corruption advocates seek stronger protection for whistleblowers. NDDC unveils governance framework, master plan for Niger Delta development. Premium Times Academy trains journalists on peace, conflict-sensitive reporting. Rehabilitation resumes at Akwa Ibom Assembly Complex after Premium Times report. From the Vanguard newspaper, 2027 APC governors divided over Wike Uzodinma Abdulrazak's feud. Shettima declares editor's confab open in Enugu today. Grant repentant cultist militants in Orashi amnesty. Onwuche begs federal government. All stories here. Obafemi Hamzat, voice of the street, made for Lagos. Peter Obi cannot be different from us. I believe editorials out of the Vanguard. Elsewhere, Grant's repentant cultists already took that. Take another one. Politics, how we voted, Obi denied Atiku South votes. Wiki. We'll take a look at the Daily Trust now. Major story, why EFCC declared ex-pension boss Mena wanted. NDC, one ticket, two visions. A Kano residential neighborhood swallowed by commerce. Lagos speakers, supporters kick against expulsion after APM defection. Ondo APC chieftain declines appointment as governor's aide. 2027 Wike plots to stop Atiku Obi. Other stories here with the Daily Trust. Ebola, NCDC places Nigeria on high alert. I've never seen a president with better plans than Tinubu. Masari, Tinubu away, the handover question. Let's take a couple of headlines out of the Nation before we go on a commercial break. This one here says, how we prevented Atiku from victory in 2023 by Wike. How we used Obi to neutralize Atiku in 2023 Rivers poll. Wike. We'll take that commercial break now. When we come back, it'll be time for the analysis of the headlines. Please stay with us.
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3: 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They

0: 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So, why your choice for bank go come different?
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4: A very good morning to you out there. It's Scoreboard in 1594.9 32 FM. It's time to talk the latest out of the world of sports. My name is King Kenny. I'm joined by Sammy's this morning. Good morning, Sammy's.
5: Good morning, Kenny.
4: We'll start off with the NPFL games yesterday. I understand there was a win for Shooting Stars as well.
5: Yesterday, myself and Peter, we were preparing just to leave the studios to go watch. That's the game between Shooting Stars and Katsina United yesterday here in Ibadan. But just before we even found ourselves into the stadium, we had the roar of the first goal by Shooting Stars. And you expect that for the Uriori Warriors, who they've played four games prior to the game yesterday. They won one, they lost, they won two, and they lost two. You expect them to come into that encounter yesterday and, of course, get the victory. And as you have it, Salisu Yusuf's side, they got the maximum 3 points yesterday, winning by 2-0 defeating Katsina United. You tell that result definitely is good for Shooting Stars because it built their confidence, especially from their outstar. From the CAF Confederation Cup, losing to Six Packs, saying that 2-1 on an aggregate scoreline after winning 1-0 in Abeokuta, only to lose 2-0 there in Faxen. So you expect them and they left Faxen also to play against Plateau United, and they lost to Plateau United also 3-1. So that game yesterday was maybe the all-important game for them because it is as important as their next game, and they got the 3 points yesterday, defeating Katsina United by 2-0. But in the other fixtures we also had in the NPFL yesterday, you know, coupled with this magnificent away victory that Sporting Lagos had over a Yimba Football Club, winning by 3-2. I remember myself and Peter were here yesterday talking about how is their mental strength going into this game, especially after what happened on Monday. And yesterday, I said it might have propelled them to win the game, but at the end of the day, it was nothing to propel them at all as they lost to Sporting Lagos at the Lagos side, 3-2. And we had other games also in the NPFL yesterday. Rangers, they won, defeated New Boys, Rangers Bees by 1-0. When I say New Boys, not like they are new in the league, but they just gained promotion into the top flight of a Nigerian Football League after a long time. Niger Tornadoes and Wari Wolves, they were the only stalemate we had yesterday, playing out a 0-0 draw. We had Kwara United also defeat Nasarawa United 2-1. Caterpillars and Interlagos in Lagos played out a 1-1 draw. Plateau United and Doma United 2-2. Bendel Insurance in Benin, they defeated Ikorodu City by 2-1, and Barau Football Club defeated Abia Warriors. And probably we can talk about what Barau Football Club they are doing as well. And like it was mentioned yesterday, they are a new side in the club side in the franchise that's in the league. And you tell that probably they are starting in the way they want to rack up points before they can afford any sleep in the NPFL, because they topped the standing after 5 games played with 11 points, 3 victories and 2 draws, yet to taste the defeats, conceding 2 goals and of course scoring 8 goals. And the second is Rangers International with 10 points also from 4 games played, yet to taste the defeat as well in the NPFL. And then you just take a look at the list of club sides yet to lose in the NPFL. We only have 4 club sides yet to lose in the NPFL: Barau Football Club, Rangers International, Canopilas, and Rivers United. These are the 4 club sides yet to lose in the NPFL for the 26-27 football season.
4: Sammy, so, let's talk about the AFCON qualifiers. Nigeria's got a game on Friday against Madagascar. Is that going to be a walk in the park, or what do you expect?
5: On paper, it should be an easy fixture for that's the 3-time African Cup of Nations winners. You look at the last 2 editions of the African Cup of Nations as well, winning the 3rd medal, that's at the bronze medal against with defeating Egypt on penalty shootout there in Morocco. And then go back to Ivory Coast. We were the beaten finalists by the home nation. That's Ivory Coast, 2-1. You say that the Super Eagles, they have everything in their armory to win against that Madagascar and even qualify to the African Cup of Nations. That'll be hosted by three North African countries. And then just the game tomorrow, I expect it to be an easy game for the Super Eagles of Nigeria. And we've seen our players from the Super Eagles of Nigeria. Some excited about their returning to the folds of the Super Eagles. And then you talk about one man who looks like he's going to be leading the line for the Super Eagles in the absence of Victor Osimhen. Nice. Even when Victor Osimhen is available, it is just the both of them partnership that does the trick for the Super Eagles of Nigeria. His name is Akko Adams. A lot of people criticized him for his move from Sevilla to join Venezia, a newly promoted club side in the Italian Serie A. They are not doing well, but it's just about him saying that he is a professional footballer, and of course, he's paid to play football. So the criticism, probably fair or not fair, we will listen to his words. But it's all about one of those innate boys, Olaoluwa, also making a return into the folds of the Super Eagles of Nigeria after a long time being injured. And we just need to hear what Olaoluwa has to say about his return into the folds of the Super Eagles of Nigeria, and also the words of Akko Adams.
2: How's the feeling like in the dressing room?
6: Amazing, amazing. For me in particular anyway, I've been out for a year or so. So it's good to be back with your boys, your coaches, you know, be back in Nigeria. It's good.
2: How is it like, you know, relating with the new guys? There is a new fullback, Isaac James. Have you been able to communicate with him?
6: Yeah, I spoke to Isaac James.
2: All I know was that, what has he told you about the team and all that?
7: Yeah, I talked to like few players, like all I know, and they told me what is going on here and what is the plan, you know, for the game, because they already been here before, so they know everything that's happening here, so they advised me here to be ready and to give everything.
6: You know, it's good time.
4: All right, welcome back. Still scoreboard in 1594.9. Sam, let's talk about the Nation League's games. We have some round of games coming up as well.
5: Yes, in the UEFA Nations League, yes, there are games set to go down today. Netherlands against Germany. You want to see that because they have a new managers in Xaviana Desan, Jurgen Klopp, both who definitely would be leading this side out for the first time. You look at Norway against Denmark as well. After the run, Norway had at the FIFA Men's World Cup. Denmark, they didn't qualify to the World Cup, but you want to expect that Norway will continue from the marker they've actually made, they've laid at the FIFA Men's World Cup. Portugal against Wales, Cristiano Ronaldo definitely is in the news, talking about how we thought about retirement after the FIFA Men's World Cup, and then coming out to say that if the team doesn't see a need for him, he's ready to leave the national team. They'll be up against Wales. Serbia also will be up against Greece. So many games are set to go down. But the biggest of them happens to be the game between the Netherlands and Germany later today by 7:45 p.m.
4: All right. You already spoke about Ronaldo and all that. Are you seeing it? Do you see it possible, a possibility that he actually hits that 1,000 goals?
5: Well, for the club side, is for where he's trading his game now, yes, I see it that it's a possibility for Cristiano Ronaldo.
4: Where does he stand now in terms of the numbers?
5: Well, for he has over 900 goals. If I stand to be corrected, yes, of course, I know it is more than 900 goals. But you look at how close he is to getting that mark of scoring 1,000 goals. Yes, Cristiano Ronaldo is that one guy that can achieve that status. What we talk about, hitting the mark of 1,000 goals. And you know, the good thing about Cristiano Ronaldo is he said all his goals have been televised. There are records for his goals. So you see that Cristiano Ronaldo, from having that in his mind, he's a guy also whom, when he's determined to do something, right, he will definitely achieve that thing in which he has set his heart on. So Cristiano Ronaldo is a possibility for him, maybe before the end of this year or before mid 2027, he's going to hit that status of scoring 1,000 goals.
4: All right, it's time to go. We'll leave you with the BBC Premier League update. I've done this with Sammy's. My name is King Kenny. Good morning.
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9: Hello, I'm Harry Roy at the BBC Sports Centre. The England and Arsenal winger Bukayo Saka says the team are still carrying the scar of their World Cup semi-final defeat to Argentina. Thomas Tuchel's side conceded twice in the closing stages to lose 2-1 in Atlanta. Saka and co are currently preparing to face the world champion Spain on Saturday in the first of four Nations League matches during the international break.
10: Yeah, obviously there's still a scar in us, you know, when you believed and everyone was so united and so confident we could do it, not just us but the whole country, we felt. But yeah, we're trying to draw a line under it now and focus on the new international season and what we have coming up now.
9: Meanwhile, England's under-21s head coach Lee Carsley says he has no doubts that Saka's Arsenal teammate Max Dowman will be part of his squad in the future. The 16-year-old forward has already made 15 appearances for the Premier League champions and is set to play for England's under-19s this month. Carsley's been explaining the decision to not call him up to a higher age group now.
11: What I think will happen with the age group that he goes to is that he can play the minutes and he can almost have that time to consolidate where he is in his career and play with his friends again and maybe take a little bit more of pressure off him. I've got no doubt that Max is going to be with the under-21s, no doubt about that, and that's definitely something that I'm keen on having a conversation with him and his parents on.
9: Christian Eriksen has left Wolfsburg by mutual consent just over 3 months after collapsing during Denmark's friendly with Ukraine. The former Manchester United midfielder's contract with the German second-tier side had been scheduled to run until June 2027. And for more football news from the BBC, go to bbc.com/football.
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0: You would hear me like this. Make you bring one finger down. If you don't leave something where you won't buy before, but can't they wait? 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Make you bring another finger down. If you don't come out one shop, come waka go another place. Until say, it dey cheaper for there. As far as say you don't put one finger down, now him be say, you self they like go where he pay you pass. So, why your choice for bank go come different?
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0: 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eh eh eh eh eh eh eh eh eh eh eh eh eh eh eh eh eh eh eh eh eh eh eh eh eh eh eh eh eh eh eh eh eh eh eh eh eh eh eh eh eh eh eh eh eh eh eh eh eh eh eh eh eh

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0: boule chou, oh ma boule chou. 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
0: 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Illiteracy is ignorance.
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0: Show my job. 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
2: Shebi this about the Tinde, one thing Wally.
0: Hello.
3: Hello, I can't sir.
0: I can't summon me wow.
3: Yes, sir. No communication, Wally, sir.
0: Yes, ma'am.
3: Yes, I just have to say, Ali, I'm on time, half float.
0: Ma'am?
3: I don't know what you're doing.
0: Ma'am? Half float?
3: No.
0: No.
3: That's
0: when you go to a plot. That's when you go to a plot. Ellie, Raoul, did you
3: joke me? Okay.
0: Yes, ma'am. Yes, ma'am. Yes, ma'am.
3: I'll get back to things.
0: All right. Thank you, ma'am. Yes, ma'am. If I will, you can. All right. So, as you can see, we are the to help me, along Jogos Rufe Media, Mude Koli Dayenje, where came at Bama and Lojuni. Any of Kinshay, you by told that a lower one only to recommend a real power fan in your king Riley lower you.
2: Oh,
0: what's in funny dollar for my Latin? I went on my low money.
4: Religion, Lutani.
0: Eh?
4: Religion,
0: Lutani. I want him out soon, Lenny. It was a lot of fun.
2: Oh, Gambo Jomo, yeah.
0: Only to repair the day I find him, Monsieur Riley lower you. Oh, do what he can call you. 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Be 500, 700. Like we really are long, but I call it robot. I'm a pony, but I call. I'll be a 2.3. Twice the quicker for me. Give a meal. Oh, like it, you need my fatigue. Good.
2: The button like the gun of every law court. Why did the real law illegal and do not
0: court? Law court, you. Oh, no. What can you make a commuting bonnet lady? That's why you speak to lady, don't know some brother. I never been till I come up for every woman. Ekwe number office wa at your address.
2: 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Ede wo ori awon social media handles wa lori Facebook, Instagram and TikTok at Soft Sands Property. Soft kin koro SOFT Sand iyepe Soft Sands Property. Te ba ti debe gbagada gbagale ma ri oruko wa nibe ati awon eri ma je mi so. To ba de pe ni de fe wa office wa ni
5: Emma Boni Laughter House, Onile Gogoro Street, near the Premier Hotel, ni Mokola ni Louis Badon.
0: All right. 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

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And yeah, I'm feeling that book, what? Bye. 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

0: kiyin pe good afternoon to you my neighbor. 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Olorun mo ni mo phone Priscilla. I didn't put it on silent. Anyway, you are welcome this beautiful Thursday. I didn't know why today is feeling like weekend. I feel like today is Friday. But this Friday last one. If I tell you how everything line up. Say you understand, whole line up me. It needs to happen every time, but you know, once in a while. Anyway, good afternoon and welcome to the Call and Win Game Show on your ever refreshing Life of the Party. Yes, you can call us the Laughter Dial, the station that feed the world with laughter. 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When you're working with the best, say you understand, you're rolling with the best. Appreciate us. Anyway, my name is Aduke. All the way from the Kenkele Unis. I want to appreciate everybody. Everybody that called. Tony Pay, Kilos, EMO Bini, Tosimo Dano, La Duke, Walo, Tosimo Dano, Lambaki, Esamo, December, Tideta, Motiberi, Audition, Mother Christmas. And you know that Mother Christmas work, you have to keep fit because, oh, Mobito Mori, we are giving children, you know, we wish you a Merry Christmas. We so Ati Bere Riaza. That's why I didn't around yesterday. But thank you so much for the love they deliver. Message. Yes, this is the Call and Win Game Show, and every Thursday, Basimon Celorieto Nikwe, we usually take trip to the cinema to check out different film. Since we're on film, can't hear what I say, really, then Jometai. Hey, sister, Lomola Fesoni, Tikamo. Abiti toya imaku tan reti abiti funke akinde to epo risisi ara lo san da lori social media in fact anyway our number te mo pe si to be part of the show this afternoon 0705 50949 eto le pe 0809 70949 tabi ke pe 0906 20949. I am not alone in the studio this afternoon. We have Mr. Lucky here. He's the chief producer. Head producer is the one that is helping to hone the mic and hold it. I don't know about my play. I want film. I want high tea student me. I want quarter to graduate. So you understand, they spend just 3 weeks. I'll be how many with 6 weeks. Six. Okay, and then we also have those that they are finishing next one. Take what you believe for a second. Say, great, I want to more promote here. As now to equate, you don't know my own, you don't promote the content here around. As now to equate, follow come, new one in your one Lara, Ajo one, studio, and be known, it will go a lot of more. Anyway, I want to know about a mark when you want to press it. Oh, yeah, let's start to pity quest, Mr. Lucky Ogawa. Hello, good afternoon.
1: Hello, good afternoon.
0: Good afternoon to you, oppressed. You didn't go to school, ni? Abi, what's time? Say, but go make you woman close to school. Say, woman circle on school, ni?
1: No, ma.
0: What's time you close? Explain first.
1: Ma, we are on break, that's why.
0: Which break? That they just resume. Which break are you inside? Which break? Which school are you?
1: Ma, I'm going to join you.
0: You are going to where?
1: Drive you.
0: Which class are you inside?
1: Yes, one.
0: Praise. I didn't understand you. They just resume. Yes, one just resume. Which break? Anyway, don't worry. This discussion is not for today. I will do my investigation. You are welcome. How is mommy and daddy?
1: Yeah, fine.
0: Okay, oh yeah. Help me with the last 4 digits. Is it your phone you are using to call? We are using mommy's phone.
1: I'm using my mommy's phone.
0: You must buy her credit back. Do you get it?
1: Yes.

0: Hey, good.
1: Yes.
0: Which money will you use to buy it?
1: I don't know.
0: You use mommy credit. You even use her money to buy the credit back. Anyway, oh yeah, we're going to play film for you. Share you understand. And then you now tell us the title of the film. Please have it in the back of your mind that you must win, so that you can buy mommy's credit back. Okay?
1: Yeah.
0: Oh yeah, listen. Yes, oh, very respectful, Shahid. Who sounds so yes, ma'am? Yes.

0: If Mr. Lucky is teacher, Homo Burugan, praise, what's the title of the is what?
1: He got it.
0: Where is my best? He got it. Oh, congratulations, praise. I like your determination. Ah, in fact, you have buy mommy credit back. I will still even have change. Say you understand. Oh, I mentioned three people that is inside that film.
1: The king, his wife, and children.
0: Oh, Debbie. His farmer, his wife, and children. You can't mention their name.
1: Femi Adebayo. Amaka.
0: Amaka. Beggy, beggy. Wait. How long is your break?
1: Ma?
0: How long is your break?
1: My 30 minutes.
0: You are in school and you are calling on the Call and Win game show.
1: Yes, ma.
0: Wait, to help me to understand this. So, is your mommy a teacher in the school?
1: Yes, ma.
0: Your mommy is a teacher?
1: Yes, ma.
0: Ah, okay, I understand now. Oh, yeah, what's the last 4 digits of your mommy's phone number?
1: 7224.
0: M to greet mommy. Hang up face because I didn't know whether she's still listening. M to cut it. I didn't understand. You are in DS1, no? You have just started secondary school and then they give you 30 minutes break. I like the father you call you, but say you not concentrate now. Say you concentrate because the money that you win on our show is big. Oh, I'm just joking, no? But for DS1 student, the money is big. It's big money. If you now have it at the back of my pay, you have free money on the Call and Win game show. And your teacher is teaching you something in the class. Will your mind be there? These children of nowadays. I won't trip me gone. I won't cause I won't draw what sir. Say the break. You now call on the Call and Win game show. Okay, let's pick calls first. Hello, you are welcome. Good afternoon. Yes. Okay, the person is not there. I'm even waving to the phone. Say the phone see me. Hello? Hello? Yes?
2: Good afternoon.
0: Good afternoon to you, my sister. God bless you. Haduka is my name, please. Can I meet you? This auntie is laughing.
2: Good afternoon.
0: Atinuka, baby! Atinuka, you like to laugh, for I didn't understand. Why are you laughing like this? Atinuka, that's the reason why they are paying me salary. If I didn't make at least one person laugh in a month, me need go to my sister. Ha, he said I was saying you. He did say any nothing, many lonely. That's why now, my sister, you need to laugh. That's why we are here. Happiness is free. Oh, Lankolo won't be. You are welcome, my sister. God bless you. Which area are you calling us from, please?
2: Mania.
0: It's far from that place. Timbama, what am I? I have used all my salary to enter motto. You're a genius. Okay.
2: I don't need my son time for
0: now. Oh, you are welcome to the family.
2: I've been trying, but thank God.
0: Yes, thank God. I'm glad that you call inside. Oh, yeah. Please, the last 4 digits of your telephone number. Quickly help us with it.
2: 1095.
0: We are going to play a film for you, my sister. Then you now try and guess the. No, don't worry. It's not that hard now. It's not jam exam. Even jam safe is easy. Please, so you just guess the title of the film, okay?
2: Okay.
0: All right. Listen, please.
2: Okay.
0: Mm-hmm. We're playing it too.
2: I'm not hearing what. Hello.
3: Can you put me block up and see? Do you plan to see?
4: She said, "You should walk on, walk on,
3: walk on, walk on." Can you tell me walk on to see? I don't understand.
4: Because my son is pe clarity ni kuti wada da on ebede gongo kuti deberara. Be entertainment wa, be arts and culture wa. Ocean be one more be joke.
0: Okay. My sister, do you see that the film I play for you is comedy? Yeah. Oh yeah, what's the titles?
2: Well, I don't even hear that thing anyway.
0: Ah, you didn't know that it's Wumi Tori. Yeah. That is talking there. Ah,
2: it is like I don't even hear it.
0: Ah, this auntie can't speak English, so I didn't understand, but anyway, sorry about that. I guess it's network. I didn't even hear. Oh, when I see people that speak English, oh, when they are teaching me in school, I didn't fire ballet. But teacher, oh, yeah, let's quickly do a long no affair polo water humble.
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6: Ah, last year should go there. You must see that one.
8: All you should have gone. 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

0: Omo in Tommy, who everybody on a straight line. I'm gonna call the you want here, just wait, your own case is separate. Say daddy, somebody seems to listen to it in the house. Well, you didn't hear until you start to work here. And what down Gen Z don't say hi to you, low. It's 0705 5949 0809 7949. Hello, good afternoon. Okay, please keep the calls coming. Hey, tell me how far. Have you marked your calendar? Autonomy. Laughter face. I've changed my voice. This one I want to entertain. Sorry, I want to advertise. Hello, good afternoon. Hello, good afternoon.
1: Hello, good afternoon.
0: Good afternoon. Oh, is this my auntie, my uncle? Or which one?
1: Auntie.
0: It's auntie. Okay, good afternoon. You are welcome, ma'am. Please, what's your name? Yes. What's your name, please?
1: My name is Ukoya from Apata.
0: Abuki pepe rempe. Oh yeah, pepe rempe. Bukola pepe rempe. Pepe rempe. Bukola oni oni. See what you get? No. I'm not supposed to spray my money. You are welcome, my sister. You are welcome. All right. Please, can we have the last four digits of our telephone number?
1: 8466.
0: Okay. And now, my sister, the game that we are playing today is Guess the Movie. We are going to play a film for you, and then you now guess the title of that film, okay?
1: Okay.
0: All right. Oh, yeah, Lizzie.
2: Can I have your name, please?
3: Olamileko.
2: That's a beautiful name. Ola.
0: All right, my sister.
1: Ma?
0: Okay, please. What was the title?
1: I don't know the title.
0: Oh, and that your sister says that I am the leasing in the background. The person that says I am the leasing, why can't they help you with the title? Maybe the person will know it.
1: It's a small girl,
0: mama, what film? And it's a big girl, tell me. Everyone is small girl, ma. Anyway, thank you so much, my sister. I can try again another time. Quickly, before I pick another course, I want to invite you. Okay? At Utibe, they laughter faced. This time around, it is bigger. It is better. It is... It's a banger. Another banger. Laughter fest. On the 4th of October, lo mama, why any race course? Lada Masiba. How share lala big and global artists are going to be coming to perform for her. Segeti Ebenye, Saido Supa is going to be there live and direct. We're going to have Rashid Akwala, MC Package, MC Obama, Rapping Daddy, and many more. There's a lot, you know, that it entails because different are all our talents. I'm almost okay. Even Mr. Lucky Gun almost say fashion parade on that day. So please tell a friend to tell a friend. Bring all your friends. Say get it. Leave the children with grandma. You understand? Because we are going to have fun on that day. And you know, children are not allowed because you know we are outside. Just like Buju think it's outside. All right. So come on the 4th of October. Race course, Lada Masiba, Lada Masiba, Mama say, Holy Sisha, won't say, you know, one be. Hey, what ren, be auntie, being quick, any cake, any laughter faint. Hey, Joe, don't be late, 5 p.m. Oh, well, it is free. Okay, lofe, unibala. Come and have fun. Come and experience 32 FM. Come and see 32 FM in action. Hello, good afternoon.
4: Hello.
0: Yes, sir. Daddy, you are welcome. Yours. Good afternoon, sir. Ekabo Soreto. Yes, sir. Miss Opeyemi. Oh, you must change. He said, travel out, me.
4: Hello.
0: It makes sense. Evan, keep up where they are doing well. Mr. Opeyemi, it's been a while. You are welcome, sir. All right, quickly, let's play the game. The last four digits of yes. Mongwa isa. Sebi last week. Jesu. 1 month. I know. One send the account number. yours.
1: You
0: send the card to me, don't you follow me? Eh, fi account number ati yete je send. Tema ma fate di send ronche yete je account number. Ola ti wa pelu adeti ati di shete mo fi ronche. E get because o lo wa waju mi yo turn oruko yin ko saka number nbe so e jo e ba wa share account number yen so that am about ah osu kan is too far wa kin je yan ni gift to be e get e ba wa me shatunse awon na ma wo side odo wa nbi esen gan please when you're sending your message let it enter the details okay all right 0705 5949 0809 7000 949 awon number te mo pe call and win game show. Let's pick one more call. Scatoma Lolo San Yi. And more bag we must have on the 4th of October. Yes. You know what I first say? Ni race course. Laughter Fest. Lo unje be. And you see our annual Lolo Fest 32 FM 94.9. If a woman be. This auntie will go and speak one Yoruba that is not in the Yoruba dictionary running. Hello. Good afternoon.
4: Hello.
0: Hello. Good afternoon. Yeah. Yeah. My name is Aduke. What's your name?
4: My name is
0: Poluwa. Ah, Poluwa, where is calling from? Where?
4: Akpata.
0: Akpata. Ah, someone is giving Akpata. Okay, it's Priscilla. All right, please. Can you help me with the last four digits or telephone number?
4: Okay.
0: Mm-hmm. We have to wait. You go and check it. You didn't know it by heart. I didn't say account number. Telephone number. Ha. How much travel? See, I've traveled. Hey, what about me? I didn't ask for account number now. I say last four digits of telephone number. Telephone number, not account number. Okay, autonomy is finished inside my stomach. Oh, yeah, 0705 5949. Hello, good afternoon.
5: Hello, good afternoon.
0: Good afternoon to you, sir. God bless you. You great.
5: Ah,
0: what was your name, sir?
5: This is Adekunle.
0: Ah, Adekunle phone well, please. This voice sound like somebody that know. Ah, Adekunle, Miss from our door. So Donny. Ah, I want you to know. Oh, hey, Miss Adekunle Koda by Koda. Etik bagbe, I want you. You are forget us. It's not good though. Me, don't you mama. Ah, you are welcome, sir. Good to have you. Yes, sir. Thank you so much, sir. Yes. All right, sir. Ese ungo se fe play game ni abe ko kiwa.
5: No, just go to
0: the house. Ah, thank you so much, sir. God bless you. I really appreciate. Thank you. This one from day one. Se ban go OG before OG. Ba le se monso. Osa monso kwe OG before something, sir. O ti kwe, our fans wa from day one. Hey, guys. Thank you so much, sir. Hey, this is where we get to say Ese ungo. For being part of the Call and Win game show. Thank you for your love and support. Let's do this again, same time, same station tomorrow. Need 2 to 2:30. Have yourself a beautiful Thursday afternoon. Hold double.

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0: All right, good afternoon, sport lovers. Welcome to Scoreboard Reloaded, 32FM 94.9, your laughter station. We're here again to do a comprehensive analysis of top stories making headlines across the world of sports. My name is Olorun Tobayusu. Of course, it's the AFCON qualifiers getting underway across African continent. The Super Eagles are in action against the barrier of Madagascar. Sekou Erichel are coming back to action with the Super Eagles in his first competitive game in this international break. We've also got the Nations League on the menu. We've got some boxing stories as well with Tyson Fury and Anthony Joshua Green to fight on the 11th of December in the city of Cardiff. There's also Formula One on the menu as well. In football as well, Cristiano Ronaldo considered retiring from the World Cup. After the World Cup, he says he opted to stay to extend his career as he aims to reach a milestone of 1,000 career goals. All of that and more in the next 30 minutes thereabouts on the show. I have Peter with me in the studio. Peter, great to have you. Good afternoon.
1: Good afternoon, Toba.
0: Yeah, there's a lot to talk about. Let's start off with the Super Eagles. As I mentioned, they're back in competitive action, looking to start the AFCON qualifiers on a positive note. Haven't missed out on the World Cup. They expanded World Cup, 48-team World Cup. Nigeria didn't make it. We also didn't make the Qatar 2022 World Cup. So two World Cups now that we've missed, we have a chance to return to the AFCON. Three-time African champions facing Madagascar. This should be a walk in the park for the Super Eagles, Peter.
1: I wish I can also say the same, but just going by the name Madagascar, though, you see, yes, on the continent, you just want to ask how many goals were these boys scored on Friday evening. But hey, we've been here before. We spoke about the World Cup. We saw Rwanda, we saw Benin, we saw what was the game?
0: Lesotho.
1: Yeah, Lesotho and Zimbabwe.
0: We had Lesotho, yeah, yes.
1: And we thought maybe the Bafana will give us a headache.
0: Yeah.
1: But if we can do 4 points over two legs, we'll be fine. And then the other small boys, we can just go ahead and deal with them. Mm. But we saw how they dealt with us from not qualifying for the World Cup. So I'm hoping that that will not be the case this time.
0: Yeah.
1: Let's start on the winning notes. Yeah. I remember doing it again at Raw. We qualified for one of the World Cups with two or one games to spare.
0: Yeah, I think 2018.
1: Yeah.
0: 2018.
1: Nations Cup also, we got a few games to spare. But, you know, like the pundit I've said, and of course colleagues have said, you know, this is the first time Erichel will take charge of the Eagles in terms of qualifying for a major from the scratch. So, and we know he didn't do too badly when he joined the Eagles. It was too late then for him to salvage anything. The boys know one thing for sure in our minds. Yes, one goal will be enough. But Nigerians will always be saying, all we are saying,
0: give us more goals.
1: Give us more goals. So I hope the boys can score goals are plenty and get 3 points in the kitty.
0: You know, when we miss out on the World Cup, one of the excuses that we made for Erichel is that, he didn't start the qualifying series, right? We cannot really blame him. So this is like a first test for him. But let's take a look at the Super Eagles squad again. Star-studded team, I must say, for the Super Eagles.
1: Star-studded is subjective in this all of this thing. Because yesterday I was teasing the boys here.
0: Yeah.
1: One of the invitees say, okay, who is this guy? Where is he playing?
0: Yeah.
1: And guess what the boys were doing here? They were trying to check online where this guy was. So you know, you say big boys in the team.
0: The regulars are there. That's why I said start solid, because if you have
1: there's no Victor Osimhen there.
0: Yeah, of course, because he's injured. But you know, Ademola Lookman, Alexi Iwobi, these are some of the regulars in there. So looking at this team as we prepare to face Madagascar tomorrow, obviously there are questions about our area of strength, our areas of weakness. Some say it's the forward line is the area of strength, perhaps the goalkeeping department, defense line, midfield as well. What do you make of all of these areas? Areas of strength, weaknesses that we should be worried about as we approach tomorrow's game?
1: Our defense looks like where we have them in numbers. Forward, if only we had Victor Osimhen, we had Tawawuni, which I know is in camp.
0: Yeah.
1: You also want to put in the mix the boy from Venezia now. What's his name?
0: His name?
1: Who left Sevilla to join
0: Ako Adams.
1: Thank you for helping me with that. You also have Demola Lookman. But the sad thing is that Samuel Chukwueze have started game for AC Milan under Ruben Amorim. And again, he's one of those players who didn't get to camp on time. So maybe forward line, but I think the back line is where I've got my eyes on. Olaino is back.
0: Yeah.
1: Benjamin Fredericks is back. The boy coming from Transworldsport, Inwe, who was playing the MPFL 2 years ago, is in the team. There's and Thomas, let's not forget that this Eagles is divided into two.
0: Yeah, there's one, for the,
1: one for the friendly game, there's one for the AFCON.
0: Yeah,
1: so
0: yeah.
1: That's why I'm a bit careful with the names I'm trying to get across. So
0: yeah.
1: I think the defense line is good. But Toba, before we came to the studio, I was watching an interview. Arthur Okonkwo, the boy from Tottenham Athletic, was granting a few of our colleagues in Uyo. And the question to him was that, see, this department looking like where we're having strength now.
0: Yes.
1: This boy refused to come. He's in Milan. I don't know, maybe he's back now. If you can help me check.
0: Maduka Okoye. Yes.
1: Is there the Stanley Wabali.
0: Yes.
1: And of course, the one who...
0: You think we've
1: like
0: got that department sorted now? We've got it sorted. Because it used to be a problem. Francis Uzoho, Daniel Akpoyi, you know, for a long time.
1: Names. Yeah. Yes. So the good thing for Eric Shell is that he can go to bed with a good headache.
0: Mm.
1: He can wake up to say, as goalkeeper, and then you pick one.
0: Yeah.
1: But my prayer is that I want to see Arthur Okonkwo in goal against Madagascar. Let's see what he does, home game for him. We've seen what Wabali can do.
0: Yeah.
1: We've seen a bit of Okoye. But let's see something of Arthur Okonkwo at home.
0: Mm.
1: And you know, Nigerian fans, they will take you to the prisoner if you mess up. So I think in that department, the goalkeeping department and the defense line, I think that's where we got the strength.
0: Yeah.
1: My place of weakness has to be our midfield.
0: Midfield, yeah.
1: Absolutely, our midfield. There's no ball winner. There's no ball carrier. There's no somebody who can mop when we need somebody to play dirty.
0: Yeah, yeah.
1: Wilfred has not started a game so far with Beşiktaş. He's been coming up in game, in the UEFA Cup, in the Turkish League. So who is in that midfield that can help us? Nobody comes to mind.
0: Yeah.
1: Someone wanted to whisper to me to say, there's Frank Onyedika.
0: Yeah.
1: There is the other guy from Coventry now. There's Frank Onyedika. There's there's one from Eintracht Frankfurt. Because these two players, I got to mix them up a little bit of time.
0: Yeah, yeah.
1: There's Frank Onyedika.
0: Yeah.
1: We know him. And then the other one from...
0: Frank Onyedika is the one from Coventry.
1: Coventry.
0: Yeah.
1: The one from Eintracht Frankfurt who left Club Brugge to join... Oh, I think that's the one they call Onyedika. It's the Onyedika.
0: There's Rafael Onyedika. Rafael Onyedika.
1: Thank you. So
0: Frank Onyedika is Coventry. Rafael Onyedika is,
1: Thank you for helping me.
0: Yes.
1: So you see how I get to mix up these boys at times. So these two, pretty in the middle of the park.
0: Yeah.
1: Alex Iwobi will come into that part.
0: Mm.
1: But is Alex Iwobi the kind of player you want to rely on when you get dirty?
0: Yeah.
1: Is a no-no for me.
0: Mm. Okay, the Super Eagles, of course, in action tomorrow against Madagascar as Sekou Erikeche returns to competitive action for the Super Eagles. They've not played a competitive match since the third-place game against Egypt at AFCON Tournament 2025, where Erikeche's side finished third after a 2-0 quarterfinal win against Algeria. The latest friendlies were a 2-0 win against Zimbabwe, 3-0 against Jamaica, at the Unity Cup in May, then a 2-2 draw against Poland, and a 2-1 defeat to Portugal back in June. The Portugal loss was the first time Nigeria had lost in regulation time under Eric Shell after a 12-match unbeaten run. So in their group for this AFCON qualifier, they've got Guinea-Bissau, Madagascar, and Tanzania. I mean, if anybody's going to give us a run for our money, I really cannot pinpoint a name, a team here. Guinea-Bissau, Madagascar, Tanzania.
1: No, for Tanzania, they're just here to just make up numbers.
0: Yeah.
1: Because they're part of the co-host for the Next Nations Cup.
0: Yeah.
1: So they're just playing it just to fulfill our righteousness. Mm. So the jostle is between Guinea-Bissau, Nigeria, and Madagascar.
0: Yeah.
1: So Tanzania are just there just to make up numbers. So I think our biggest threat is the team we're playing on Friday evening in New York.
0: That's Madagascar.
1: Yes. Mm. The last time we played against them in a Nations Cup, proper Nations Cup, we lost.
0: Yeah, we did.
1: And we finished second in that group.
0: Second,
1: so
0: yes,
1: we should be careful. And these boys have nothing to lose, everything to gain.
0: Mm.
1: They are boys who, I always say, they're like a gang. I remember how when they came into Nigeria just a couple of days ago, they did not stay till Wednesday before coming in, 48 hours before the game.
0: Yeah.
1: They got here over the weekend, and they knew what they were coming here to do. Toba, they are coming to say, see, we've done it before on a neutral ground. We're coming here to do it. So we should be careful. Madagascar will be our biggest threat, and I wish I said earlier that this game is not a game of scoring goals. It's a game of getting your maximum points.
0: Certainly. All right, in other games, the action will start today, actually. We have Ivory Coast and Ghana. That has to be the pick of the bunch in the AFCON qualifiers. Two teams represented Africa at the World Cup. Cote d'Ivoire and Ghana back in the continent now, jostling for a ticket to the AFCON tournament. Peter.
1: Yeah, Ghana hasn't had the best of preparation in the last few days. Mm. Carlos Ruiz have to shuttle, look for younger players. Some of the big boys in the team have said they're out injured. Semenyo, you need him now, he's injured.
0: Yeah.
1: We understand Momo Kudus because he just came back from a long-time injury with Tottenham Hotspur. But hey, that game is going down in Bouaké, in Cote d'Ivoire. It's not going to happen in Abidjan or Yamoussoukro. It will be in Bouaké. And the Ghanaian team flew with the Ghanaian Air Force plane.
0: Yeah.
1: Yes, just because Bouaké doesn't have an international airport for them to land. So they've landed in the last few hours, and it's going to be a massive game.
0: Mm.
1: Cote d'Ivoire went to the World Cup. Ghana was at the World Cup.
0: Yeah.
1: Ghana retained their Portuguese coach, Emerson Faye. We saw what he did with the Ivorians at the World Cup.
0: To be
1: blaming that ouster in the round of 32 where they were cruising to a win and then they let it falter. So for the Ivory Coast, it's a start on their side.
0: Mm.
1: Even though a few players have said they're going to retire, but I think they still have them in their numbers. The highest African player in terms of transfer, Diomande, the Real Madrid boy, is in the team. So you see, when you say star studded,
0: that's actually
1: one.
0: You know, the Ivorians they've always had this star studded team at least in the last 3-4 years. I remember the AFCON where they beat us in the final.
1: Mm.
0: And there was Adingra there. There was
1: Sebastian Haller.
0: Sebastian Haller. Yes. I remember. Okay, so that's happening 8 p.m. today. There's also DR Congo, Equatorial Guinea as well. Later today, there's Tunisia, Ghana, there's Cameroon, Comoros, Mauritania against Central Africa Republic, Namibia against Congo, Brazzaville.
1: And talking about the game between Namibia and Congo, Brazzaville, the game is on. It's 78 minutes.
0: Yeah.
1: Namibia lead by a goal. So another thing to talk about is that Nigerian will be in charge of the game between DR Congo and Equatorial Guinea.
0: Yeah, very interesting. I mean, it would be interesting to see a Nigerian in charge of that game. And let's quickly talk about the Bafana, Peter, and Kenya. They're in the same group, actually. And Benny McCarthy has now been appointed by the, they call them Arabic Stars of Kenya, I think.
1: That's what
0: they call them. So Kenya, Eritrea, South Africa, Guinea, those are the four teams in their group. And there's a lot of, tongue lashing against Benny McCarthy by the South Africans, because at some point in this qualifying series, he's going to be facing his home country, Peter.
1: And speaking about Benny McCarthy and his backroom staff, they've not been able to get access. When I say access, a permanent resident permit for them to work in Kenya so far. His backroom staff have not been able to go watch a few of the Kenyan league to be able to see players that can invite to the national team because of document issues. But I hope all of that has been settled. If not, they'll have to stay in the hotel or stay wherever they're kept.
0: Yeah.
1: And then they have to see how they manage before they got their papers ready.
0: Mm.
1: Now, I like that part.
0: Mm.
1: Pitso Mosimane is back in charge of Bafana after Ugo Boss left immediately after the World Cup.
0: Yeah.
1: So Pitso Mosimane is back. I hope he's a better man now. The last time he was in charge of the Bafana of South Africa, it wasn't that experience. But he has gone. He has sojourned Al Ahly. He has won Champions League. He has won the league in some of the Arab nations.
0: Yeah.
1: But he's back now in charge. And he'll be facing Benny McCarthy, who is the poster boy of South African football.
0: Yeah, exactly.
1: Won the Champions League. And let's see. And he has even grown in terms of his pounds now.
0: Yeah.
1: A lot of... he's even chopping
0: is that
1: now.
0: His flesh?
1: Exactly. But, I saw him coach the Kenyan team during the last chance, how they perform at home.
0: Yeah.
1: So let's see if he can get the boys involved and get them qualified for something major on the continent. But Bafana, that game, we'll wait to see at some point in time.
0: Yeah, certainly. All right, quickly, let's leave the AFCON tournament and talk about the Nations League. And Peter, one of the top stories there is the fact that Cristiano Ronaldo actually said he wanted to retire after the World Cup, but he opted to stay on to extend his career and perhaps reach a personal milestone of 1,000 career goals. He's been included in the 25-man squad for Portugal's National League campaign, which begins later today against Wales in Lisbon, Portugal. Peter, Cristiano Ronaldo doesn't want to hang his boot yet.
1: Not just him. Maybe you're going to talk about Van Dijk also.
0: Virgil Van Dijk,
1: he was a call to Xavi Hernandez. He said in 10 seconds, he knew that it wasn't time for him to hang up the boot, but he wants to continue. But Ronaldo says if they want him to go, he's going to go. But it seems nobody wants him to go, he wants to stay.
0: He wants to stay.
1: And Toba, he's going to see one of the reasons why he's not going is because of that 1,000 goals.
0: Yeah,
1: I can bet it.
0: You want to hit that mark.
1: You want to hit it.
0: Yeah.
1: Do you also see him playing in next European and Nations Championship?
0: Yeah.
1: I'm not sure, and I will not be shocked if by the end of this year, spilling to next year, he says he's done with football. I will not be shocked. He's 41, 42.
0: Yeah.
1: Mommy, I think he needs to go. But the other thing that got me talking over the years about Ronaldo is that I don't want to blame him if he's not going, Toba.
0: Yeah.
1: Because if the likes of Joao Felix, Rafael Leao, give me more names. Goncalo Ramos, help me with more names if you have them.
0: Yeah.
1: If they have been playing well, excellently well, just maybe he would have said it's time for him to
0: side. So it feels like the team is not ripe enough for him to leave there.
1: And I think he will not be able to withstand it, watching from the stand like Zlatan is watching Sweden now.
0: Yeah.
1: And he sees Portugal suffered.
0: Yeah.
1: And he's seeing Messi and Argentina doing well.
0: Doing well.
1: But now that Messi said he's done with international football with his last dance coming up in the next few days, just maybe around this time, maybe December period, early next year, he might say also he's done with football. But I think he's obsessed with that 1,000 goals.
0: He's a competitive guy. He wants to hit it and set that record for himself. Mm. So there are some juicy fixtures in this Nations League, Peter. Netherlands, Germany tonight. You know, that's one of the top fixtures to expect.
1: Oh my word!
0: Yeah,
1: I mean, that's what what the Nations League gives you.
0: Yeah,
1: and you know the way they've gone about it over the years is like putting the big boys. They have to play, and if you have to get down in terms of relegated in your group, you have to go.
0: Yeah.
1: And the interesting thing about it is that these two sides were sides that some of would have felt they would have gone farther this year's World Cup.
0: Yeah.
1: But look at the way the Germans were bounced out. Look at the way the Netherlands were beaten by Morocco via penalty.
0: Yeah. Yeah.
1: And they've got new managers now. Yeah. Xavi Hernandez in charge of the Dutch national side.
0: Yeah.
1: Earlier today, pictures I saw from Amsterdam was the likes of Clarence Seedorf and Frankie de Jong. Mm. They were in the training to watch Xavi coach the boys.
0: Yeah.
1: A Spaniard is coaching the Dutch side. We'll wait to see what happened. Mm-hmm. But for the Germans, they're the ones that got the biggest in terms of managerial change. Yeah. The old man left, and who comes to play to take his place is no other than Jürgen Klopp, who has long waited to be the head coach of Germany. He's got the job now. And we saw the number of players he invited for all of these qualifiers for the next 3 weeks. Over 40 of them in different badges. And he said he's ready to work with these players and see what they get at the end of the international window. So it's a big game in Amsterdam tonight.
0: Yeah,
1: 7:45.
0: Yeah.
1: I mean, if there's any game anybody's want to watch, maybe not the game between Norway and Denmark or Serbia and Greece or Portugal and Wales,
0: you
1: have to be this one that it looks like the European Nations champion final.
0: A proper one.
1: Yeah, so if you have missed European club football, this is a good menu for you tonight.
0: Certainly. And as you mentioned, Virgil van Dijk, we saw the exchange he had with that journalist at that press conference earlier. He claimed media in the Netherlands had said he had ringed Dutch football after allegedly telling Ronald Koeman to change formation during the World Cup. Koeman switched to a back five against Morocco, but they got eliminated on penalties. And, you know, when I saw the report, it appeared that Virgil van Dijk was filming at the press conference, saying that the reporter was asking him utter nonsense. He hit back a suggestion that he forced his manager at the time to change formation. I mean, that's to tell you how competitive tonight's game would be against Germany.
1: Yeah. Mm. And to going back to that game, talking about the World Cup, how the Netherlands parried, how the formation against the Moroccans.
0: Yeah.
1: You know, when I watched that game was played a little bit late in the night. And when I saw the formation, I questioned whether Koeman, does this show how scared you are about the Moroccans back five? Mm. I mean, I will saw the result at the end of
0: the day. At the end of the day, they got eliminated by penalties. Okay, let's just look at some of the fixtures happening today in the Nations League. Norway, Denmark, Peter mentioned that already. Austria, Israel, Portugal, Wales, Serbia, Greece, Liechtenstein, Lithuania, Andorra, Malta, Armenia, Latvia, that's tomorrow, actually. Mm. So from the Nations League, let's quickly switch to boxing. Fury Joshua, they've agreed 11th of December announced as the date for the fight. Long awaited heavyweight fights between both of them. Principality Stadium in the city of Cardiff in Wales. That's where that contest will be happening. The bouts, more than a decade in the making, will also be broadcast on different network, including streaming services. We understand the main event will take place in the early hours of Saturday morning in the UK, with organizers considering a late start to also cater to the audience in the US. Joshua and Fury will come face-to-face at a news conference in London on Wednesday. That's next Wednesday, as the build-up begins to one of the most anticipated fights in British boxing history. This is huge. finally, Gypsy King facing our own Anthony Joshua.
1: Talk about, this is the biggest fight in world boxing. For me, people might have different opinion, but this is my opinion in the last 10, 15 years. This is one bout that I don't want to say one or both, because I can't be too sure about that. Always a bit diplomacy here, avoiding it. Is it going to happen? You hear the promoter Eddie Hand says that bout will happen, and later you say the issue concerning venue? Do they go to Saudi Arabia? Do they take the bout to the US? Do they take the bout, put it in London, Wembley? But now they are going to Cardiff. Now, talk about the other thing is that this bout will make a lot of money.
0: Mm-hmm.
1: Now, from the information I've been getting is that bout will be going down in the early hours of Sunday morning in this part of the world.
0: Yeah.
1: Now, guess why they are doing that? They want the Americans.
0: The U.S. audience.
1: Yes, to be involved. Because where else again if it's boxing?
0: Yeah, of course.
1: Las Vegas. We know how we've seen so many bouts growing up as a young boy. Yeah. Las Vegas, Tyson, Mike Tyson.
0: Mike Tyson,
1: These bouts, you see them happening in that part of the U.S. So, and they know that when it comes to the boxing market, the commercial part of boxing is the U.S.
0: Yes, the broadcast and the pay-per-view, cable TV.
1: You mentioned that. We don't want to call them to that. They will not come and give us some invoice.
0: I didn't mention the channel.
1: Yes, I get it.
0: Pay-per-view.
1: I get it. So it tells you how big that bout will be.
0: Yeah.
1: So I'll be waiting on Wednesday. I'll be glued. I'll be checking to see maybe that press conference they'll be having. Maybe there will be a few punches. But on the flip side, Thomas, let's not forget that how many years now? Is it 1 or 2 years now that... AJ came and he lost his friends, but he's been back in the gym, he's been working on this, and I hope that both are good to go.
0: Yeah.
1: And on that night, we can be rest assured that Usyk will be somewhere
0: watching.
1: Tyson, Deontay Wilder, we also will be there. Mm-hmm. The heavyweight class will have their presence somewhere close to the ring to see this bout. Mm-hmm. And I guess, I also tell you what, this bout will make a whole lot of money.
0: It will,
1: whole lot of money. Well, and these guys, too, also, we also get money.
0: Yeah. So what do you think Joshua should have in mind? Because, I mean, watching Tyson Fury over the years, they call him the Gypsy King.
1: Yeah. Joshua should just... You see, I've not really enjoyed Joshua. Since he became heavyweight champion, he lost it, lost a few bouts that I thought he should have won.
0: Like the Andy Ruiz? Was it Andy Ruiz that he lost in Saudi Arabia?
1: Yes. The Mexican or the Latino now.
0: Yes.
1: And I've not seen urge. I've not seen passion.
0: That's zeal for me.
1: Zeal from Joshua. He comes into the ring as if, you know what I've come here to do? Just to showcase, just to do a bit of showbiz. I don't want that. And I hope that this guy will not give a lot of all that nonsense. And I don't want to run 1, 2, 1, 3. I want the guys who come in who are paying in, for those of us paying, watching via cable TV, want to see probably 8, 9. Oh, I don't want the
0: judges.
1: You want
0: to say, go down all the way. I don't want the judges to decide.
1: I don't want the judges to get, but somebody should fall.
0: There should be
1: somebody should go down. Somebody should go down.
0: Okay.
1: And just imagine.
0: Yeah.
1: I mean, Nanyans would say, God forbid. Mm. Just imagine Joshua is the one going down.
0: Oh.
1: And the kind of jibes that
0: Tyson Fury will come up with. Yeah,
1: you can just have that in back of your mind.
0: Yeah.
1: Because I don't think Joshua have those words. But in terms of...
0: Peter, from what you're saying, it looks like you're tilting towards Tyson Fury win.
1: Yes. I kind of think towards...
0: You don't think Joshua has it?
1: No, I think he's more determined going to this bout than Joshua. Maybe in the coming days before the bout, maybe something will change.
0: Yeah.
1: But for now, I think, hey, this man born in Manchester talking about Tyson Fury looks like the one that might just grant this one out against Anthony Joshua.
0: All right, in Formula One, Mercedes driver George Russell headed both practice sessions at the Azerbaijan Grand Prix. The Briton led teammate Kimi Antonelli by 0.552 seconds. In the second session, Red Bull's Max Verstappen was Russell's closest rival in the first session when Antonelli suffered a hydraulic failure. Antonelli's problems also meant he missed the first half of the second session and overran the Italian, had half the moment of running off Russell. So Mercedes spent the first half hour of the second session finishing off to repair Antonelli's car, which involved an engine change. So practice session at the Azerbaijan Grand Prix, George Russell, Mercedes, leading the teammate Kimi Antonelli in that second session. Peter?
1: Surely we're grinding down business end of Formula One for the year 2026.
0: Yeah.
1: I mean, one of the big news that should be on the table now has got to do with the two races before the end of the year. Not sure yet. The Gulf States, can they accommodate based on what we're seeing between the U.S. and Iran in that part?
0: Yeah.
1: So Formula One will have to decide on time if we're going to have the Qatar GP and of course the other one happening in the Gulf State. So it's a whole lot for us to think about, but it's good that we're having Azerbaijan in Baku, and this is Europe where this will be going down. Lando Norris finishing sixth, fastest in 1.48, 4 seconds back, and McLaren also. So for me, I think Antonelli, the Italian.
0: Yeah.
1: I mean, he's one driver I'll have to put my eye on again this weekend.
0: Yeah, definitely, definitely. Okay, I think we should go back to football now because three nominees for the Premier League Manager of the Month for September, they're out, Peter. Fabian Hutzler, Brighton, Anthony Raula, Liverpool, and Enzo Maresca, Manchester City.
1: I mean, there's no two ways for me to it has to be Enzo Maresca.
0: Oh, I thought you were going to say Fabian Hutzler.
1: No.
0: With the way he how do I say it now? Sort of did his homework on Arsenal and gave them compact. A proper beat down.
1: Absolutely.
0: Proper beat down.
1: It was a compact. When you thought when Arsenal were down a goal to nil, the Arsenal fans would have said, we'll come back. Mm. And then they went 2-0, we'll get a point. You know how these Arsenal fans can be. And then it went 3-0. We can get something in this
0: game.
1: I think it was prepared. And the good thing for him is that Brighton were marking their 125th anniversary.
0: Yeah.
1: And you saw the game where everybody came in the blue colour, including the owner of the club side. Mm. And it was something they do back to back. They went to Old Trafford, first, don't forget, earlier in that week.
0: Yeah.
1: Won against United in the FA Cup.
0: 3-2, yes.
1: And then they came to Arsenal to see Arsenal. Yes. What we did to United was not fluke. They won by 3-0. I think based on those, you probably will say, give the German.
0: Yeah.
1: But hey, you have to look the number of wins in those period.
0: Yeah.
1: And I think Enzo Maresca deserved, after winning United in the Manchester derby, came back home, gave us a good game before winning an international break against Sunderland.
0: Sunderland.
1: And then 5-3.
0: 5-3, yes.
1: And so for me,
0: there was a hat-trick for this Dutch guy.
1: Yeah,
0: Brobby, yes.
1: So
0: yes,
1: for
0: yes.
1: me, I think based on those results, Enzo gets it. But if it's based on one result, then I'll say one result will be good enough for Fabian Hutzler. But they don't use one. They have to use a combination of all the games played in those periods. And I think Enzo gets it.
0: And you've got to look at the numbers for Enzo. Incredible.
1: Mm.
0: 15 points out of 5 games. Yet to lose a game. Yet to draw. 100% start to the season. Makes you think that, yes, City actually got the right man to replace Pep. The right bald-headed man.
1: I think it's too early.
0: It's too early.
1: I think it's too early. It's too early. The good thing for him is that City owners came out with the money, splashed the money, don't want him to have any excuses. You have a midfield trio of about 300 million.
0: Yeah.
1: Enzo Fernandez, Boadi, the Moroccan, and of course the man, the British record.
0: Yeah.
1: Is it 117 now? 118 now.
0: Yeah.
1: Talking about earlier. So that's a whole lot of money for him. So, but the only thing I have is that, see, City again going to the season without a replacement for Haaland. What if something happens to Haaland? But I tell you what, Semenyo said if anything happens to Haaland, I can't stand in his place and play as a striker. So for me, I think Enzo got everything he needed from the City board.
0: Yeah.
1: It's now for him to deliver in the Champions League and in domestic games.
0: And Anthony Raiola as well, yet to lose a game as well. Even though he's drawn, I think, 3, he's still, you know, having that competitive start to the season.
1: It's better for him to lose 1 and win 2.
0: Win 2 down to draw 3 and not lose at
1: you
0: all.
1: You know, this talk around unbeaten.
0: Yes.
1: 3 games, 3 points.
0: Yeah.
1: Why not lose 1 and win 2 and get 6 points?
0: Okay, so for you, Enzo Maresca gets the manager of the month.
1: I think for me, I'll vote him.
0: All right. So thank you, Peter. Thank you, dear listener, for joining us on Scoreboard Reloaded. Don't forget to join us tomorrow, 9:15. That's on Scoreboard. Scoreboard in 15. That's tomorrow, Friday morning.
1: Mm.
0: We'll be here again, and we might be giving you the Nigeria-Madagascar game live coverage on Ege, 5 p.m. tomorrow.
1: Yeah.
0: If all works out. So thank you, Peter, for doing this with me.
1: Thank you.
0: Stay tuned to your laughter station at 4 o'clock. The news. 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My name is Alon Dubai Yusuf. 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

A very good evening to you, wherever you're listening to 32FM 94.9. I am Olasunbo Yusuf. First, the headlines. King Gibe tells Wike no minister is above scrutiny. Olubadan urges youths to shun electoral violence ahead of 2027 poll. On the foreign scene, U.S. Navy confirms 8 suicide attempts over extended deployment. In sports, Anthony Joshua, Tyson Fury to fight in Cardiff December 11th. In entertainment, why I started Curiosity Made Me Ask is Bayou. Stay tuned for details of these and more. The senator representing the Federal Capital Territory, Ireti Kingibe, has challenged FCT Minister Yisom Wike to produce evidence of Senate approval for loans obtained by the FCT administration. Kingibe spoke today while responding to Wike's dismissal of her allegation that the FCT administration obtained loans without the required approval of the National Assembly, as government loans are captured in the budget. Kingibe said the demand becomes necessary, insisting that no minister or public office holder is above scrutiny. The senator had earlier raised concerns about the FCT's borrowing, noting that Wike never appeared before the Senate to seek approval for his loans. Away from that, President Bola Tinubu will soon transmit 2 executive bills to the National Assembly seeking special legislative seats for women and representation of persons with disabilities at the national and subnational levels. Speaker of the House of Representatives, Right Honourable Tajuddin Abbas, made this disclosure when he received board members of the Nigerian Institute of Public Relations in his office earlier today. Abbas said the proposed legislation on women's representation will provide special seats for women in the National Assembly, separate from existing elective seats contested by all candidates. According to him, the Federal Ministry of Justice is currently fine-tuning the bill following President Tinubu's agreement to sponsor it as an executive bill. Again, in another report, the federal government has linked interest charges on unpaid taxes to prevailing borrowing costs, saying delayed tax payments can force the government to borrow to cover revenue shortfalls. Under a new framework taking effect on October 1, 2026, interest on Naira-denominated tax debt will be charged at the Central Bank of Nigeria's monetary policy rate plus 1% point. The Minister of Finance and Coordinating Minister of the Economy, Taiwo Oyedele, issued the Nigerian Tax Administration Order 2026, according to a statement released by the Federal Ministry of Finance today. Explaining the link between unpaid taxes and government borrowing cost, Oyedele said when the tax is paid late, the government may have to borrow to fill the gap and the cost falls on everyone. In Oyo State, the Olubadan of Ibadan land, Oba Rashidi Ladoja, has charged Nigerian youths to eschew bitterness and political violence as the 2027 general elections draw near. Olubadan gave the advice while receiving students from the Leadership Center, University of Abuja, at his palace in Okearemo, Ibadan, the state capital. The monarch, in a statement issued by his chief press secretary, Gbenga Ayoade, today, advised Nigerian youths not to relent in contributing to nation building. Olubadan also admonished them to visit some tourist and historical centers in the ancient city as add-on to their visits. Now, in another report, Nigerians have begun to react to reports that the federal government's plan to use social media reports and advertisement to promote the achievements of the President Bola Tinubu administration. The reaction followed comments by the Minister of Works, David Umahi, that projects being undertaken by the federal government are not receiving enough publicity. 32FM reporter Husseina Adamu reports that Umahi spoke when officials of the National Association of Nigerian Students visited some federal government road projects to assess their progress.

0: to promote the performances of government across the sector. It's not wrong. But my own advice is you don't really have to promote anything. Whatever you do, people will see. Today, when people travel from Ibadan to Ilorin, they know the road is bad. That same government that is not performing in that service, if performing not, in order to move, whether you do PR for yourself or you don't, people will see it. Your work will be for you.
1: 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In sports, Anthony Joshua, Tyson Fury to fight in Cardiff December 11th. In entertainment, why I started Curiosity Made Me Ask is Bayou. Glad to know you're still there. Thank you for staying tuned to 32 FM 94.9. Jetting out of the country, the U.S. Navy has confirmed that 8 service members assigned to the U.S. Abraham Lincoln Carrier Strike Group attempted suicide during its extended deployment. Acting Navy Secretary Hong disclosed the figure in response to questions about conditions and the mental health of personnel serving with the strike group. The number includes non-members of the Lincoln's crew, carrier air wing strike group and destroyer squadron staff escorting destroyers and embarked aviation squadrons. About 7,500 service members, mostly sailors, are part of the strike group. From the exciting world of sports, Anthony Joshua and Tyson Fury will meet in a long-awaited all-British heavyweight showdown at Cardiff's Principality Stadium on December 11th. The fight will bring together two of Britain's biggest heavyweight names after both men came through their respective warm-up bouts in July. Fury, 37, stopped 46-year-old in the seventh round in a bout staged before around 1,500 spectators in Thailand. Joshua, 36, endured a dramatic contest in Saudi Arabia, recovering from 2 first-round knockdowns before stopping Christian Prenger in the second round. Finally, in entertainment, content creator Adebayo Ridwan Abidemi, popularly known as Izbeyu, has revealed how he came up with his viral interview series Curiosity Made Me Ask. In an interview on social media, Izbeyu said he had tried different forms of entertainment, including acting, singing and rapping, before finding his niche. The skit maker said he wanted something that could set him apart, as he did not want to be boxed as just another skit maker. According to him, he drew inspiration from American comedian Zuck's interview show Between Two Ferns. For breaking news and happenings around your area, you can call or send a text and WhatsApp message to 0704-700-4949. I'll repeat, 0704-700-4949. You can also send us an email at news@32fmnews@gmail.com. And that's it on the news at 4 on 32 FM 94.9. But before we go, here's a quick recap of the headlines. King Gibe tells Wike no minister is above scrutiny. Olubadan urges youths to shun electoral violence ahead of 2027 poll. On the foreign scene, U.S. Navy confirms 8 suicide attempts over extended deployment. In sports, Anthony Joshua, Tyson Fury to fight in Cardiff December 11th. In entertainment, why I started Curiosity Made Me Ask is Bayou. And that ends the news, edited by Akinwale Aboluwade. I am Olasunbo Yusuf. Good evening and thank you for listening.

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conscious, now you behold. On the corner, where the beg bread for hunger. Another man display paper of a club instead. Pray for achievement. Because time is dead. 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Why another man they shout? Why?

0: All right, no time to check time. 22 minutes downside 4 o'clock. 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I just feel myself. I'm sounding so sexy. Oh my gosh. Oh my gosh. Oh my gosh. Like, did you feel the vibe? Like, as I just like, hi, Aniola.
1: Hi,
0: Aniola. Also, say hello. Say hello to people out there.
1: Hello, IB City. What up, people? How are you doing?
0: Hunger that is catching me. Hunger is what is catching me.
1: Yeah.
0: Anyway, good evening to you, wherever it is that you're listening. Welcome to Home Run, the Thursday edition with the
1: crew.
0: Of course, we're here in the studio. So we've got Aniola in the building. What is it with Aniola and Adekunle? Like, I don't
1: think
0: get.
1: They are in the best position.
0: I don't get. They really need to, you know, say hello. People want to hear your voice. So you have to talk to the mic.
2: Hi, guys.
0: Kini.
1: I
0: don't understand.
1: What do you guys want?
0: I don't understand.
1: What exactly?
0: A cool, calm, and collected lady.
2: Very, very smooth energy, right? Just let me. Hi, everyone. It's so nice to meet you. My name is Adeola.
0: Sorry, uncle. We want to hear your voice.
3: Good evening, everyone.
0: Azao.
3: My name is Adeola.
0: Please. Maybe we put off the mic and turn it on again.
1: Honestly, you guys are cracking me up.
0: I don't understand. Anyway, guys, I missed you. Like, last week Thursday was like, you know, like a long time. How is Amen, by the way?
1: Oh my God.
0: Amen. Oh my God. Okay. I just asked now.
1: Amen is doing fine.
0: Okay.
1: He's doing fine.
0: All right. So shout out to Amen, though. Thank you. Thank you for being a good friend.
1: Yes. All right.
0: So thank you for being a good friend. Clock it.
2: You get.
0: I don't understand.
1: I know you're asking why Amen is a good friend.
0: Oh,
1: Amen is a good friend. He's a good friend.
0: He's good looking.
1: He's a friend that everybody should have.
0: All right. So I'm just trying to be my sister's keeper by asking, you know, how Amen is. All right. So welcome to Home Run, and today we have something interesting we'll talk about. I don't know why, you know, sometimes Aniola is always like, you know, this one boy have come again, but no.
1: Why are you always
0: because the two of us always have conversations, and see, we need to talk about this because, you know, many people actually struggle in relationships. Now, it doesn't necessarily have to be like, you know, your platonic or whatever, but in relationships generally, how much should you actually tell your partner? When I say partner now, be it that you are courting, be it you're, I don't know, you people say situationship is a thing. But, you know, like, how much should you tell? We always hear your partner should be your best friend. You should be able to tell them everything. But is that really true? Because the question we're asking this evening is it a good idea to open up to your partner totally? Like, totally. Things that happened before the partner came, things that happened when he was there. And I don't know, maybe things that will even happen. So do you think it's actually a good idea or it's a bad idea to open up to your partner completely? That's the question that we want to talk about today. I would love if you listening at home can be part. Now, should you tell your partner about every single thing that has happened in your life? Your past relationships, your family problems, your financial situation, your insecurities, your mistakes, you know, things your friends tell you in confidence. Should you open up to your partner? So we're talking about it generally now, not just about, you know, what you've done, financial problems, family situation, or is it even healthy to have certain parts of your life that remain private that you never even share with your partner? So that's the angle that we are looking at this evening. So I'd like to ask Adekunle first, because it's actually, I don't know what him and Adeola. Adekunle, please, what is the issue?
1: What is the EU?
0: If this relationship have gone to another level, please let
1: us
0: know.
1: What is the EU? EU.
0: Okay. All right, so Adekunle, do you think opening up to your partner completely is a good idea? We already have people calling. We've not even called out the number. Wait, let's pick this call. Let's see who we have there. Hello? Sorry about that. Please call back. So do you think it's actually a good idea to open up to your partner, Adekunle?
3: It's actually a good idea, but there's some context at which you can open up. Because there are some things you will say at some period that might actually meet another part of them. You just have to read the room. Okay, can I say this thing at this particular time? Because there's some things you say at some point, I'll be like, you just go gaga. But there's some things you say at some period, I'll be like, okay, it is understandable. And depends, you should open up to them.
0: So are you saying that in a relationship, it is a must that I let you know what has happened in my life?
3: It is not a must.
0: So me telling you, what good is it doing to our relationship? Is it making it stronger? Is it letting you trust me more? is it that you believe me more?
3: Yeah, what it's exactly? Actually building trust, because if you can open up to me, if you can say this kind of thing, that means you want me to know you and your vulnerability. You understand what I'm saying? Okay, being vulnerable, this person is
0: okay so Eniola, what's your take?
1: I would like to disagree to agree.
0: Okay so
1: trust is the basis of every relationship. That's my own take. If you cannot open up to your partner about your past, I think that you really do not know what you're doing, to be very honest, especially if the relationship is already getting very serious. If it's no longer the what are we now, if you've already migrated from that what are we stage to being in a purposeful relationship,
0: okay,
1: I would suggest that you tell your partner everything there is to your past, because it will not make sense if the partner finds out about it in the long run.
0: But you know that it's actually your past for a reason.
1: Yes, it is your past. But there are some things that you will do in your past that they cannot stay in the past like that. They might resurface again in the future.
0: My sister. I don't want to take you to church.
1: Mm-hmm.
0: But you know, they say old things are passed away.
2: Take me there.
0: No, old things are passed away.
1: That's why as humans you should live a decent life.
0: Thank you. I like that point that you made, that as humans,
1: mm-hmm.
0: I've not seen that human being that will not one day,
1: mm-hmm.
0: reference something that you have told that person. Not be that somebody, like one day, mm-hmm. something that you have told that person, that person will not use it against you.
1: I feel like,
0: you understand? Okay, so let's feel like this is common.
1: Okay?
0: Girl and guy now, for example, let's use body counts.
1: Okay.
0: Let's use body counts, for example.
1: Mm-hmm.
0: Why should I tell you my body counts? Like, if it happened in my past. You don't have any business with my body counts. Because one day, if something happens, you feel, thank you, my sister, they relate. So, I'm sure you understand. It's my past for a reason. So, I feel like you don't have any issue knowing about my past.
2: Mm-hmm.
0: Yes, please, you can.
3: Try to post your partner.
2: So the way what I would say, right, my opening argument is going to be that, you see, when you want to get into a relationship with someone, you know, we don't get to know everything even before we get into the relationship. Even mm-hmm. when you get married, they'll tell you that you're still learning about that person.
0: Yes.
2: Do you understand now?
0: Mm-hmm.
2: So now, but something is very, very important when you are dating someone.
1: Mm-hmm.
2: The person has to have this thing up here.
0: Yeah,
2: the person
0: true.
2: Has to be mature. Emotional. And it's not just about mm-hmm. mature, you know, size and age. But there's something called emotional maturity. Yeah, do you understand now?
1: Mm-hmm.
2: So now, you want to tell someone about something that's happened in your past. There are certain ways that you'd also talk about these things.
1: Mm-hmm.
2: Now this body count of this issue go.
0: Mm-hmm.
2: Now there are several times that people will be like, why should the person know? Why should kiniko? We know the gist that is going on now. Mm-hmm. One man and seven women. Bad, yo. Calm down.
0: Mm-hmm.
2: Now imagine that. Let's just assume that while the lady and the guy, when they were dating, spoke to this person, I've had this and this and this and this.
1: Mm-hmm,
2: there
1: mm-hmm.
2: are certain ways, don't forget to talk about it.
1: Mm-hmm.
2: And you also have to know that the person that you are talking to has what? Has this thing.
1: Mm-hmm.
2: Very important. Just
1: very inclined.
2: I'm not going to lie. And it gets to a certain stage in your relationship that you know that you can talk about certain things. That's what Eniola said.
1: Yes.
2: If I enter talking stage of 2 months, I attend the person that I have body count of.
0: You're already, wow.
2: Or you tell me that in the past 2 months, you have like seven girlfriends or nine. Okay.
0: Okay. All right. So the question. Okay.
2: So what I was trying to pass across is that it's fine if you don't want to entirely share everything right when you get into your relationship.
1: Mm-hmm.
2: But is it good to share some of these things? Yes. Because I promise you, these days, the past does not stay in the past.
1: Honestly.
2: It does not stay in the past.
0: Hold on. We'll go on a short break now because we need to pay some bills. But I'm standing on the fact that it is your past. Uncle, you don't have any business with my past.
1: It is my past.
0: Let's go on this break to pay this bill. When we get back, it is my past. Uncle, you don't have any business with my past. You have business with my present. Are you Jesus? Are you God?
1: Okay.

0: 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So, why your choice for bank go come different?
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0: 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Hey, the studio is hot.
1: It's hot.
0: I don't know. I feel like you people are always against me. So now, I am standing on the fact that your past is your past. Your
2: I
0: past
2: feel like should you're be not your on past. The right side of
0: now,
2: the argument.
0: Well, I am.
1: Today, so you're not on the right side of the argument.
0: Okay,
1: sister.
0: So I'm like, there are some things that you don't need to tell. Mm-hmm. Like, let it just go. Yeah.
2: But when it comes back,
1: especially things that can even come back and eat you up in the future. Why can't you just stay in the past now?
0: But there are some things that should stay in the past and just stay there.
1: Agreed.
0: I'm not saying don't open up to your partner.
2: Okay.
0: But let that opening up have levels. Let the opening up have levels. There's some, like I said, there are some things that should just be in the past.
1: Why can't you
0: let it just stay there?
1: Why can't you be completely honest with someone you call your partner?
0: It is in the past. God has already paid the price on the cross.
1: Yes.
0: You when he has already
3: worked this is a relationship.
0: You now come back and now be bringing and listing all the things that you have done.
1: Yes.
0: You don't know, make
1: Calm down for me. I don't say that you should list everything that you've done. You don't need to do all that. I said that depending on the kind of relationship we have with that person.
0: Okay.
1: Number two, when is the conversation coming up?
0: Yeah.
1: Now you guys are talking about family and kini. They talk about one time that you fail in school. Who ask you? Do you understand now?
0: Okay,
1: and so, I told you. See, everybody knows who they are getting, involved with. Mm-hmm. You can't tell me that. Oh, I didn't know. It did not have sense.
0: That's
1: I didn't
0: a lie.
1: Know was not
0: okay, so lie. Okay, so Adiola, hold on, Adiola. Now, so what are the things that you feel you need to open up to your partner about?
2: Everything that concerns you.
1: That I know that at the long run it can still come back to bite me.
2: Period.
1: Know it.
2: Like now, are they going to give an example?
1: Let me know how many exes that you've had. Let me know. So that will not be a party. I won't get to say in South Africa last
0: week. So when you now know how many exes that this guy has had, please, what is
1: it
0: going to
1: be? Clarity.
2: Period.
1: It gives me clarity. That's just it.
0: Okay, so 0705-5000-949-0809-7000-949. Hello, good evening. Okay, please call back if you can. 0906-2000-949. 0705-5000-949. 0809-7000-949. Those are the numbers to call to be part. I don't know why Adekule is quiet. At the end of the day, you know how many exes this person has had.
2: Mm-hmm.
0: So now, how much has added to your bank account?
1: He's not about
0: Hello.
4: Good evening.
0: What's your name and where are you calling from?
4: My name is Ore. I'm calling from Arapaja.
0: Hi, Ore. Please turn down the volume on your radio set.
4: All right.
0: So, Ore, let's have your thoughts on the question of the day. Now, do you think opening up totally to your partner is a good idea or a bad idea?
4: It is a very good idea because it shows sincerity and honesty in the relationship. Meanwhile, some things in the past must always pass away no matter what.
0: Okay.
4: You discover that when you open up to your partner about the past, you feel safe, you feel free, you feel a burden has been lifted off your chest.
0: Okay.
4: But then, sometimes, there are things that you have to ensure discretion about some facts.
0: Discretion.
4: If your partner later hears about some other things, you might feel discouraged to continue the relationship.
0: Okay.
4: Meanwhile, you will have invested heavily in that relationship. There are times that even if you open up, you start feeling bad. That okay, well, eventually, what if the relationship goes haywire? You then start thinking that I've said a lot. I shouldn't have said it. I shouldn't have said that.
0: Mm-hmm.
4: But regardless, honesty and sincerity are two important factors in relationship.
0: Alright, thank you very much. So would you like to request for any song? Is there any song? Maybe we should play Evun Baby. Evun Baby for you.
4: No,
0: anti-sincerity.
1: Evun Baby.
0: Calm down. See, honesty, sincerity, yes, from the moment you met me, I'm ready to be honest.
1: Okay.
0: But okay, so we have all right, so it says, hello guy, openness in a relationship is one I support, but some things are better left unsaid and unwrapped. What you don't know can't break your heart. My ex would never cease to remind me of some stuff in my past that I shared with her in confidence, even publicly. Sometimes wisdom is no, this time around, no, I'm packing my bag. I'm going to Toronto. Okay. Mr. Aki, God bless you. Some things are until you said that I even remember now about something. Go, I said you go up. It's in the past.
2: In as much as I would love to agree with what Mr. Aki said, I feel like the problem started from the fact that he knew that his partner or his ex was not emotionally mature.
0: How many things are you going to tell your ex? So yes, I've dated so number of
1: me have answered all these questions.
0: I am not listening because I'm not agreeing with you.
1: Calm down. Now, are you supposed to like download PDF for the person that you are dating? Are you going to go and print it out? I'm not saying that when you start dating, and that is why I was very, very explicit earlier. Don't go and be telling your talking stage everything that has happened in your past.
2: Not talking
1: it
2: stage,
1: is
2: you are
1: talking
2: big.
1: Stage for a reason.
2: Yeah.
1: Now there are certain levels of trust.
0: But wait, that talking, you must have, trying to cut you short. Talking stage is when you are supposed to get to know the person you are dating.
1: People used to have like in a year.
0: Wait, let me ask you something. Talking stage is that stage where you are supposed to get to know the person that you are about to get into, whatever it is you want
2: on
0: to
2: the surface level.
1: Until you get married, you can't know the person you are talking to.
2: Yes,
1: you can't know the person completely.
0: Yes, so that is stage.
2: You are getting to know the person on a surface level. Let us know if our values align.
1: Okay. Now, I am not saying that when you get talking to someone, immediately start
0: We've seen people that do talking stage of 2 years.
2: Talking stage of 2 years.
1: Just calm down for me.
0: Okay.
1: Now, I am not saying that. Of course, is that stage where you get to know your partner and everything and everything. But then now, when I'm getting to know you and I'm noticing that, well, this one didn't really. Do you understand?
0: Okay,
1: I should now download the PDF and the information of my life for you because you are doing talking stage.
2: So that you use it again.
1: That we are getting serious, in the marriage. Like I said earlier, there are certain conversations that you are going to have. Do you understand now? Even when you want to get married, they will tell you to go and do fertility test. Do you understand now?
0: So there are certain
1: situations that will bring out certain conversations.
0: Okay, so
1: now. See, the phrase of wisdom profitable to direct is how you talk about these things. You know, the way you think.
2: Whom you talk about all of these
1: you
2: things.
1: You are talking to.
0: Okay.
1: Very important.
0: Very.
1: You don't go to somebody that is a mommy's boy. I can't think on
0: God
1: it.
0: God bless you, my sister.
1: I'm not telling the person, I have like 10 ex in the past.
0: Okay.
1: You are gone.
0: So that's why I asked that. What are the kind of things I'm supposed to say that in my family we used to eat sand?
1: We cannot exactly factor them now.
0: Why maybe
1: tell your partner if you have
0: or maybe you have like
2: no there are some health issues that you can tell your partner about, like now if you're an asthmatic patient. I see no
1: there are certain ones you can't tell your partner.
0: Adela,
2: make I ask you now.
0: 0705 5000.
2: Make it talk so you get HIV.
0: Well, hold on. That's a bit sensitive though. But really, that's something that I feel that you can talk about.
1: Exactly.
0: For example, that's something that you need to talk about. Genotype is something that you need to talk about.
2: Yes, genotype. That's something.
0: Blood group. You need to know. you know, if you have like health issues, I understand.
3: Triggers.
0: There are some escapades that, you know, that just whatever happens in Vegas.
1: Like I said, now, you know, Vegas happened at the
0: pandemic. 0709 those are the numbers to call to me. But I want to dedicate this one to Auntie Ore, Heaven Baby. I want to dedicate this one to you because, you know, Auntie Ore, you know, you can be my Heaven Baby. That you are doing talking stage for 2 years, you know, this is to you, Auntie. We'll pick calls in a bit.
1: 2 years.

0: All right, so Heaven Babies, you know, everywhere. Sincere Babies, we're dedicating that song to you. And yes, no, jokes apart, seriously, like I said, I'm not saying that you should not open up to your partner, but please, I'm not saying save what you have to say, but say the things that need to be said and the things that you feel that, you know, are not necessary. Please let it just be. Let it just stay in your past. That's what I would say, like, you know, on a final note on the show today.
1: On my own final note, I would tell you that you should be honest completely with your partner. Should you use your discretion? Yes, please. Should you try to check the person you are telling before you tell them your past? Yes. Bosha, be honest with your partner.
0: Should the person tell you his own past too?
1: Yes. Like, obviously, 100. He should tell you his own past too. Not only you go to talk. Make yourself talk your own.
0: Okay.
1: Period.
0: So, Adela.
2: Okay, for my own part, is your past, your present, just live a decent life. Just live a decent life. Something I'll be proud of in the next few years.
0: Have you lived this?
2: Yes.
0: I'm just asking. Oh, yeah, so I do know that jokes are off.
3: Okay, jokes are off. Yeah, live a decent life. Yeah. Okay, so for me, right, I think I'm just going to support what Eniola said. Please tell your partner what needs.
0: Why are you not supporting what I said? I said tell him, but don't tell him the things that don't need to be said.
3: That's you. You're not my first. I support you.
0: Okay, no problem. And you're not my friend.
1: My friend.
3: Your discretion. Mm-hmm. There are certain ways that you talk about certain things. You also have to use your wisdom. Mm-hmm. Don't just learn wah. And say things that you want to say.
0: Do you tell amen everything?
3: Oh, God, I beg.
0: All right, have a beautiful Thursday. If you're driving, please do not drink. If you have
1: for clarity, amen is just my friend.
0: For clarity,
3: amen is our
0: do
3: friend.
0: You tell amen everything?
1: No, he's just my friend. I'm not going to tell him everything.
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4: Ibadan City. 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
0: I miss your call.
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0: Why did you ask me?
1: Our reunion, now they don't change the venue. Now Qatar won't go do one.
0: You see?
1: Qatar now won't go to the reunion now.
0: Ephraim, now public school now we go.
1: Yes, now I let no go grammar school.
0: They carry public school reunion go Qatar.
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1: so sir
2: yeah good evening
1: sir
2: yes sir this Taijuan
1: yeah
2: I just want to comment on the this Ballon d'Or stuff.
1: Okay,
2: I think it is also fair that you see it from this angle. This thing is going for Lamine Yamal because if Mbappe is saying that it should be individual performance, you should also say that okay, if other people that are making the pass to you to score those goals are going to be selfish to also have an individual achievement, he will not receive all those passes that he used. So it's going to be a collective first before individually. So okay. For me, it's Lamine Yamal. The guy has been consistent and he has trophies.
1: Lodju ti awon fi wo won pe Lamin Yama ni kini yen on lo to si o nbe lo awon alakunso na hello sir
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0: Okay, sir.
3: Yeah, Messi, but I go score and go to Europe. Go to Europe. 70 something goals. Share poison.
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0: nka ma so
1: ah ifa Yeah, yeah, yeah. Something bedroom.
0: And something bedroom.
1: Yeah, yeah. What you got there? Can't let him muscle. Lucky not any muscle.
0: Any
1: muscle. As in so for laying it. In so for laying it. Agro lay you. 32 FM 94.9. Baba, would you go in? Be a you.
0: Wow, I don't millet you.
1: Eh. Eh. For fun, nani.
0: Oh, but what did you get that easy?
1: I go remember.
0: How long did you find me along? Too bad you were back. Oh, my inspiration.
1: Oh, my God. Hey, 7 minutes already.
0: You
1: want
0: you.
1: Oh, God. You really love me. You want me. You are real. Nikon 32 FM 94.9. Laughter House Premier. You want to call it. You want to call it. You want to call it. You want to call it. 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

0: Eka bo pada lati oju de oja ikoni 32 FM lengbo e ba mi oni eto etin lo lowo etin ba se man se 0906200949 o le ma fi ateran se sowo si to ba ye pe WhatsApp message na ni e send e si be bawo le se ma 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
1: 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Yes sir. Yes sir. Yes sir. 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
1: 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Yeah, yes. 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Yes sir. 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Yes sir. 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
1: 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Yes, mommy.
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1: 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Adeku. 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
1: 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Atawa ni mo mi.
2: Eh?
1: Ta le ni o.
2: My beloved son.
1: Oh.
2: Ebenezer.
0: Aderiola.
1: Aderiola.
2: Aderiola.
1: Oh no, let me pick up you, mommy.
2: She, my dear.
1: Yes, ma. Yes, ma. All right, ma. Yes, I take care, ma.
2: Your name was again.
1: Olushola Atikunle. Our message la John Queen.
2: Okay, then, okay.
1: Yes,
2: thank you very much.
1: All right, ma.
2: I
1: yes,
2: appreciate your calling. Thanks.
1: Yes, you're welcome, mommy.
2: Thanks.
0: Okay. Ah, le mele kato lo.
1: Eja
0: de joja.
1: Oh, voice musi we prof o ki bi. Mommy lo se lo selense. I will be prof ti ro.
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0: Eku odun ma.
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0: E ma se opolopo re laye o.
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2: You are very caring.
0: Eh, hey, you ready?
2: You are caring, gon. 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
3: Hello.
2: My brother.
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2: Huh? Ade ku imura 27th too.
3: Oh.
2: 27. Yes, no.
3: Who's on the line?
2: Eh, we are at Aloranti birthday, me abi. It's okay, mama so for you, but me you to she told you, ma she many more years, like we're alone, you know, alafia, in more blessing, in more wealth, beba she in fair, gbogbo lo mama she fun you ni dada.
3: Amen.
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3: So mo wà live by.
2: Yes, you're live on radio. All right, so this message is from Olaolu from Ijebu Ode.
3: Oh, that's my younger brother.
2: Oh, yeah, he said so. He said.
3: My younger brother.
2: Okay, I want to go by Clef so far.
3: Oh, wow, I really appreciate it. I just want to wish him good. I just want to wish him whatever a desire that God will grant him.
2: Amen, amen.
3: Sorry, I really appreciate it.
2: You're welcome.
3: That's the brother.
2: All right.
0: Number ti e fun mi oni kin pe pada o dabi Sabaya service ni am.
2: Eje ka tu lo sodo Mr. Bukumi Timothy Nipinle Eko Eko Arun Misale Egbelegbe ini gangan ni birthday won ka wo be won gbe. 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
4: Hello.
2: Happy birthday to you.
4: Thank you, ma.
2: Many more years. Let me celebrate to Lagwara alone. You know, I love you. New big guy.
4: Amen.
2: Oh, you know what? Oh, she'll bring the ambassador of your country.
4: Oh,
2: Ah, e lo reko na bi ba e kun le loruko e bi ohun ti e na se ri ni yen. Yeah. An pe yin lati le se radio 32 FM feyin e 94.9 ni lu badun ibe la wa tin pe yin amon pe Lagos leyin wa.
4: Okay.
2: So any colony pe ka ki yin fun birthday yin le ni o ka so fun yin pe e ma se opo odun laye o. Yes. Any wow. Solomon or Pakunle?
4: Ah,
2: how are you?
4: Wow.
2: I want to go by. Yeah.
4: Thank you so much.
2: You're welcome.
4: God bless you.
2: Amen. Yeah. All right, take care, sir. Happy birthday to you.
5: Hello, Daddy.
6: Oye ki ti pe yin lati ojo Sunday bo e ma binu mo bisi ni a de ku tojo bi e te se koja sa
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5: Okay,
6: thank you. My champagne, I will have a bag with one and jail long boy. Anthony King Pay, ma. Moga?
5: Hello,
6: sir.
5: Okay.
6: Mrs. Oluwa Seun Abdon, one king bound pay, one year one your Lulu Fay, one pay 83 years. Daddy.
2: Wow. More grease, so.
6: Ami. On going back, clever so far.
5: This moment, one way, it my kidney. I'm not that job,
2: Ti Mr. Temidayo ni ka pe won lati church awon la pe yi o number won lo se pin e ja su pe le nkan se ehn boya o bi shi ah to hello engineer engineer wa gbe loku ni nsin pick up engineer
6: ni ki lo se microphone mi ah for you gummy.
2: Twit.
6: Timba gummy.
2: Eh?
6: Ah.
2: Yeah,
6: Mark coin down. Timba gummy.
2: Kobe B. Ah. 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Tell me, Dio. 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They do network. What is a ring it? 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
6: ise oluwa
2: ati ri yin ese amọ e tu mo number won na asa ti ba yin ki won happy birthday to wa.
6: Hello mommy e kuro lema.
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7: It's okay.
6: Okay, eni kan wa lo ni ka ba won pe ka de ba won kin dada. I pe awon ni daughter in law yin pe de celebrate day in London 22. Awon na ni mommy Mary Tope iyawo gbade.
7: Adupe.
6: Won gba yin bike le fe so fun.
7: Oh, oh no, baru e o.
6: Ami.
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6: Ami.
7: O fowo pa wu o.
2: Ami o.
7: Oni so ma nu, oni so ko nu.
6: Ami, ami, ami.
7: Ori ola o.
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7: O tori ri un o se o.
2: Yes, ma. Nda ka wu, bi e akte di se ta mu sino ni o. O to de pe amo ka se wa ko lori to die die. E ja na do Dockers. Hello Dockers.
8: Hello.
2: Hi, how are you doing? Good evening.
8: I'm fine.
2: Congratulations.
8: Thank you.
2: I wish you much success ahead though. I know you ask. All right, my name is Olushola. And Kunle is right there with me. We are calling you from a radio station in the city of Ibadan. 32 FM 94.9. So we're on a show right now, Ebamiyo. This is where we get to wish people who are celebrating one big thing or the other, and we congratulate them on this show. So someone special to you gave us your number that we should greet you and congratulate you because you're now a graduated doctor.
8: Thank you.
2: All right. So the person is Professor Okede Roba Batunde.
8: Oh, thank you, Daddy.
2: He can hear you right now. Just go ahead.
8: Thank you, Daddy. I'm so, so grateful. Thank you for your support. Thank you.
2: All right. So we wish you very more bigger success ahead, though.
8: Amen. All right. Thank you.
2: Take care of you. Okay. You're welcome.
8: Bye.
2: All right. Okay. 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Good afternoon, Kunle and Shola. I pray congratulate mommy Oba for his son's birthday, Oba Loluwa, today, 24 September, Ibadan. Phone number, Mr. Olokodano.
6: Olokodano.
2: Ari Amo Alepe. One more birthday greetings to our Papa MB Olafusi. 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Phone number. Wishing him many more. 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

0: Nikon ni kẹrin le la adorun to nfa mẹsan ebo leyin 32 FM 94.9 anferin gba gbogbo agbaye.
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0: 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So, vous faites quoi, Jérôme?
1: Show ni promotion.
0: I don't know. Oh, yeah, and this is it. Vous faites quoi, car?
1: What is the content?
0: I said you can at least you can read. Only.
1: Ah. Signature, malo. Signature, but it's me talk pelele.
0: Yeah, now my lawyer.
1: The family lawyer.
0: Yes.
1: Ah, it red line welele.
0: Yes, well.
1: Are you seeking divorce?
0: I think you can see it very well.
1: Ah, kilo shele, kilo de.
0: Clearly, you can see.
1: On what ground?
0: On what ground? Are you asking me on what?
1: Are you joking? Yes.
0: I am not joking.
1: Divorce.
0: I am.
1: Oh, no.
0: I can't cope with an impotent man.
1: We didn't set for marriage with this condition of mind.
0: Me le joke.
1: Must suffer me or le she mo
0: go on pon le ni po ni ju pelu erection. Je ka soro nbi to ron lo. O le she.
1: What are you trying to say? Emi le se, emi lo produce dara.
0: I le se, igba yen ni o de le se mo.
1: I le ra igba die leleyi. Just for a while.
0: The problem pelu e. I don't have any problem with you. The only thing, sorry, anything to wa nu le, I don't need anything from it.
1: She, barista lo wa
0: ku le. You anything, everything, I don't need anything. Me need the property, me need anything. The only thing na your country mo need.
1: Ma se bayi.
0: Is that car.
1: Which car?
0: Car yo kan to ngun yen mo need. And God kan to le kin fe be re car yen na ni wi pe to ri dara si mi.
1: Well, we have
0: so
1: to dara
0: si mi. 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
0: Okay. 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

0: along with Jekuru, Odon, Elewe, Mano, Eturiba, the High Christ High School, or Layer, or Dono, Wale, while we're your law, would you share? Oh, my for a rich, and Ruru, or Jess,
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1: 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Okay, this and this and this.
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1: 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He will never send me this kind of errand.
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1: 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Without having something to give you.
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1: 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He knows that people pass through stuff.
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0: no.
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0: Any more long ni orisun ni.
1: Those that know God and their source.
0: Any more kwe awon bodo beri lombe.
1: That know that they just need to ask.
0: Jacob o to si.
1: Jacob was not poor.
0: Ni joto kwa di anga.
1: He did not to say.
0: Subako wa fulfill.
1: Why was not yet fulfilled?
0: Otoni ati je ati mu.
1: That you have been able to feed yourself.
0: Otoni kanya danto wada.
1: And be what you came to God to be.
0: E wa wo gba to destroy.
1: Now see when he became Israel.
0: Ati gba to ni change.
1: And when he had just a little bit of
0: change.
1: See the difference.
0: O gbodo make impact.
1: You must make impact your generation.
0: O koja ko kan jeun.
1: It's beyond eating and drinking.
0: O ju be lo.
1: It's beyond that.
0: Mo lu agogo.
1: I give you the bed.
0: Orun iranlowo nla.
1: Heaven of great help.
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1: 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I pray for you.
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1: That person that boasted.
0: Go ma be kale.
1: That they will finish you.
0: Emi e yo lo.
1: Amen. Your life go for you.
0: Emi o mo bi ti won wa.
1: I don't know where they are.
0: Awon alagbara to so wa papo.
1: Those strong men that gather together.
0: Ti won ni wo loku tan fe baja.
1: That you are their next target to fight.
0: Se ngbadua ni.
1: Can I pray?
0: Ibi ki bi ti won wa.
1: Wherever they may be.
0: Lo ko Jesus.
1: In the name of Jesus.
0: Won ma sera.
1: Amen. They afflict themselves.
0: Adua ipele meje mo ma gba fun yin.
1: I'll be praised out the better for prayer.
0: Allah koko.
1: Number one.
0: Gbogbo to saisan.
1: Those that are sick.
0: Aisan ki se pin re.
1: Sickness is not your portion.
0: O le gbe omi.
1: You can get water.
0: O ka sam meteta yes.
1: He said those three something to you.
0: On ti emi mo ba so.
1: Whatever the Holy Spirit says.
0: O na ni ma se.
1: Is what I will do.
0: Ojo keji to ti koja bayi.
1: This day too is going ready.
0: E ti lo.
1: The time is gone.
0: Keji awe ti lo.
1: The day too papa
0: so. Amo ojo keta lola.
1: La enti to the tea tomorrow.
0: Bo se n pe ojo meta lola.
1: As you complete the tea tomorrow.
0: Ni ma mo pade awon eyan lori oke.
1: I'll be meeting people in the mountain.
0: Gbogbo awon to je en to dale sele.
1: All the CEOs.
0: Eni joga bi se.
1: All the bosses that best of work.
0: Eni je breadwinner.
1: Those that are breadwinner in the family.
0: Eni mo pa won kan wa ton woju.
1: Those that know there are people looking up to them.
0: Gbogbo won pata.
1: Every one of such people.
0: Mo ma pade
1: won. I'll be meeting with them.
0: Ni ola.
1: Tomorrow Friday.
0: Ni ori oke ogo.
1: At the mountain of glory.
0: Sile ba ti mo.
1: What is daybreak?
0: Awon eyan ti wa nbe lati Wednesday.
1: People have been there since Wednesday sir.
0: That is Wednesday.
1: Since Wednesday.
0: Ni won ti wa
1: nbe. People have been trooping there.
0: Sugbon mo ti lori ofe ati jade.
1: The best of grand
0: outlets.
1: I am still in prayers.
0: Because
1: what the king of heaven
0: wants
1: to this
0: so,
1: month.
0: So, Talola.
1: But tomorrow I'll be coming out.
0: Glory of your Lord.
1: By the gates of God.
0: I'll be appearing
1: to everyone tomorrow.
0: Amen. So tell us.
1: I prophesy unto you.
0: Tell you receive.
1: Bend your head here.
0: Agbara tolo ma be po.
1: How are they vow to deal with you?
0: Oh, sira
1: won. Amen. Shall afflict themselves.
0: And lo ma be po.
1: Don't vow to deal with you.
0: Tony gbogbo nti o ma gba.
1: That's whatever it takes.
0: No ma.
1: They are ready to give.
0: Wa ku ku gbo.
1: Let you die violently.
0: Je ngbadua fun.
1: Let me pray for you.
0: Emi ti Olorun oni je ko duro je won mo.
1: Spirit of God, you not benefit from your labor.
0: Emi yen.
1: Oh,
0: o ma pare.
1: Amen. They are erased.
0: Na mo lo sodo to saisan.
1: I come for those that are sick.
0: Gbogbo irupo aisan lara
1: yin. Every seed of sickness in you.
0: Akoporan oro re.
1: They were by the said it was.
0: O mo lara da.
1: And healed them.
0: O gba won lowo.
1: And delivered them from their
0: disease. Gbogbo irupo aisan lara yin.
1: Every seed of sickness in your body.
0: O ma gbinna.
1: Amen. Catch fire.
0: Irupo aisan.
1: Evil seed of sickness.
0: Come and bring
1: it.
0: Irugun aisan.
1: Seed of sickness.
0: Come and bring
1: it. Carry fire.
0: Irugun aisan.
1: Seed of sickness.
0: Come and bring
1: it. Carry fire.
0: Irugun aisan.
1: Seed of sickness.
0: Come and bring
1: it. Carry fire.
0: Eh, oni sai
1: sa. You shall not be sick.
0: To ba niru eyan be.
1: If you have something around you.
0: Gbe dori oke lola.
1: You can bring that to the mountain tomorrow.
0: Agbe owole won.
1: We will lay hand on them.
0: Lagba Olorun.
1: By the gate of God.
0: Ojo Saturday.
1: On Saturday.
0: Abuja la ma.
1: Back to Abuja again.
0: Dori oke ogo.
1: On the mountain of glory.
0: Ni area.
1: At area 1.
0: Ni waju area 3.
1: They just in front of it.
0: Libya Egbe O Secretariat.
1: Beside that O Secretariat.
0: Back on now.
1: Also.
0: Ama Akpo Joni Jebu Ode.
1: When we get that Jebu Ode.
0: Ugbemba Mpombe Ma Mo Yedani.
1: Come in there. Come with your water.
0: Ama Mo Yedani.
1: Come with your honey.
0: Ise Woli Wa.
1: There is pure prophetic work.
0: Lag Baro Lo.
1: By the grace of God.
0: Oga.
1: My brother.
0: Wana Misio.
1: I am sent to you.
0: Gbogbo Gunton Loton Pada.
1: Every recurrent battle.
0: Anwele Kejini.
1: That's number two.
0: One Jagun Kan.
1: They are fighting a particular
0: battle. Gose Lo.
1: The might goes.
0: Lo Pada.
1: It comes again.
0: Ogo Yen Lo.
1: The battle is going.
0: O Pada.
1: Coming again.
0: Aye ti won wa wa ni arin.
1: Their life is not in between.
0: Mo gbadua fun
1: o. I pray for you.
0: Gbogbo ogun to nlo to npa.
1: I do the current battle.
0: Ko ma se.
1: Hey, completely conquered.
0: Pare ma le ma rise. Gbogbo ogun to nlo to npa.
1: I do the current battle I say.
0: Ko ma wole.
1: Amen. They are buried.
0: Ma wole.
1: Amen.
0: Ma wole.
1: Amen.
0: Ma wole.
1: Amen.
0: ma wole ma wole ma wole ma wole ma wole ma wole ma wole ma wole ogun to lo to
1: bo correct battle
0: ko gbinna da
1: fire
0: eh ni rogun mo
1: you still have mo
0: eh ni risoro mo eh ni rogun mo eh ni risoro mo eh ni rogun mo eh ni risoro mo eh ni rogun mo and you're so
1: amen
0: and you're so
1: amen
0: and you're so
1: amen
0: and you're so
1: amen
0: and you're so
1: amen
0: wahala to jogun ba
1: that problem inherited
0: ina ko ma jo
1: fire consume it
0: n to jogun ba
1: what inherited
0: so jaye re sare
1: that let the life accelerate
0: ina ma jo
1: amen fire consume
0: ina ma jo
1: amen
0: ina ma jo
1: amen
0: ina ma jo
1: amen
0: ina ma jo
1: amen
0: lowo ogun agbara kaka
1: from that battle of hard labor
0: at your sile
1: you are delivered amen
0: lowo ogun agbara kaka
1: from that battle of hard labor
0: at your sile
1: amen you are delivered
0: lowo ogun agbara kaka
1: from that battle of hard labor
0: at your sile
1: amen you are delivered
0: lowo ogun agbara kaka
1: from that battle of hard labor
0: at your sile
1: amen you are delivered
0: lowo ogun agbara kaka
1: from that battle of hard labor
0: at your sile
1: amen you are delivered
0: lowo ogun agbara kaka
1: from that battle of hard labor
0: at your sile
1: amen you are delivered
0: lowo ogun agbara kaka
1: from that battle of hard labor
0: at your sile
1: amen you are delivered
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0: a miracle for Pundos, Idabayasa, Obato Fia, Yesia Belberi,
1: brother, put large, especially the woman,
0: Dog Boy of Madad, Bogbaita Bangwami,
1: you that you hear me,
0: Lodo Juma,
1: every day,
0: me, Mabios, a
1: cell,
0: Libya, not
1: today,
0: Yahalia, buying the other tea, on the Cocolo Sika, that's pretty weak. And it don't see, then call it. And it don't see, then call it. Oh, Malone, it's here, Huli. Oh, man, it's the most. And it don't allow you for you. Kyo Alana, for me. And the land like you. Second, the land of war. Don't pass it. Don't wait on a demon. On the law. That's your new law. On the law. That's your new law. On the law. Il a couché, il a couché, il a couché, il a couché, il a couché, il y a nos
1: quatre.
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0: 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Oh my God. But Lord will be on it back. Becotila Kuma. Call them on Lenoir. The one that it is soon. God Bog Benton Bummy. 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What is she? Wake up now. Alonso, that is Sarah. Beauty, we. What is she for Sarah? Beauty, so. Sarah, see.
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0: 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I too rat.
1: Rona. A little time in Cotele.
0: Ben.
1: Odumelu.
0: 17 years.
1: 17.
0: Ben.
1: Oh, Baole was the
0: January.
1: January. Enjoy and want to rush cement.
0: Yes, sir.
1: So best you walk from me.
0: And more as a follower when you come back coiling at Paris to Wire. Along that Paris to
1: other people. Then on January 6th.
0: Ben.
1: Everywhere I lay another.
0: Well, I'm in your look. I want to spec our Allah. No, I want my bed loaded as a bad rabbi.
1: But the war, a kilo, and the war, right? And you want in December. But really uncompleted building you only party for 17 years.
0: Since 2007.
1: And then you want to say that in 2007. But they say that in January 16. Kid has a power to say, oh, to our another in late year and a couple sets yet. I've been here to party here
0: now. Of course,
1: call him at all. And I'll do that. And you, Banyo, tell it the same category. 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
0: 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discovered that the light was clear and that was how I'm healed from that eyes. There is power on this mountain. I can testify. And as one day I call on the God of authority that God disappointed me. Praise the Lord.
1: Hallelujah. Iba oloju children.
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1: and it's more clearer
0: clap
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0: the power of God
1: ko pari ogun to
0: finish everybody
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0: I enter into this zone
2: pelu awon girl orire
0: with the angels of goodness
2: gbogbo eni sabi
0: I made our statement
2: esro rire lo
0: amen you are blessed today
2: aye ila jawo
0: we enter into this life
2: gbogbo idamu ojo to gbe
0: long time problem
2: e ma gbinu da
0: fire
2: eyi wahala tan ni oni solution
0: this problem they have no solution
2: e ma gbinu da
0: fire
2: ta farubi
0: in the name of Jesus
2: ohun oluwa to sanra
0: the word of Lord that thunder
2: ohun oluwa to mi age
0: the word of Lord that shake with that
2: ohun oluwa to ni ola
0: nla the word of Lord has get
2: well sebi ni waju oluwa yi
0: what is God
2: ni awon oke yo bi
0: da this not like
2: e body so ke lodi
0: lift up your head to the
2: yenu ona
0: oh you get
2: afa fa awon seda jade
0: to pull out some destiny
2: sinu koto aye
0: from that evil people
2: afa gbe awon aye jade
0: want to lift up some life
2: ninu ide to pe
0: baba
2: father nitori oruko re
0: because of your name
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0: I send it at one time.
1: 31 times each.
0: Or on the law. I send it.
1: Or that back in
0: command will not support me.
1: Five things I'm told.
0: Number one, repeated problem must come to an end.
1: In the name of Jesus.
0: Wakati adu alawa.
1: This is the hour of prayer.
0: Jalo kojo.

0: Ekiti. God bless you, sir.
1: More like giving you my say record the message.
2: I love gentlemen because that message.
1: Oh, clear.
2: Very clear.
1: Oh, Lord,
2: straight
1: forward.
2: To the point.
1: Oh, there one point.
2: As very on point.
1: For the West time.
2: She gave me West time.
1: You want to say my record.
2: That's that you record your answer.
1: 08032.
2: 08032.
1: 85.
2: 42.
1: 47.
2: WhatsApp
1: only. WhatsApp
2: only.
1: Record the clear.
2: Make it clear.
1: Send it.
2: Send it to us.
1: For the Sosibe.
2: And tell us.
1: Ofe Kimbegbe.
2: That whether you should air it.
1: Your voice, yes.
2: Let us know.
1: Baba.
2: Daddy.
1: Ebangbe.
2: Help me edit.
1: So I have a cagbe
2: life. Don't want us to end
1: life.
2: Say it there.
1: You fell open.
2: I don't want it to be
1: life. Then you are going to go.
2: I think you should be.
1: He let America.
2: Hey, let me this time.
1: Ekibe.
2: Shout.
1: Onu erishi.
2: Heaven of testimony.
1: I hear me today.
2: My life be lifted.
1: Onu erishi.
2: Heaven of testimony.
1: I hear me today.
2: My life be lifted.
1: Hey, anini lara.
2: God oppress us.
1: Hey, your wallaro.
2: Remove your hand from my life.
1: Hey, your nilenu.
2: Look your blast.
1: Hey, your wallaro.
2: Remove your hand from my life.
1: Alone to ye aye jabe si
2: brother. The brother change the life of jabe.
1: Zide ye aye me
2: brother.
1: Alone to ja for Moses.
2: God the Moses.
1: Zide ko ja for.
2: I rent a bed for me.
1: Sope anyama mi.
2: My destiny.
1: Oya ko.
2: Reject poverty.
1: Go in.
2: Reject lack.
1: Go in. Daduro.
2: Reject damnation. Reject death.
1: You are your mommy.
2: Oh, my destiny
1: today.
2: Arise.
1: By your bar.
2: Receive your dominion.
1: Lay my bar.
2: You
1: are your mommy.
2: You are my destiny
1: today.
2: Arise.
1: Serere.
2: Go and run.
1: Let you on the Lord.
2: From today.
1: Go and beat you on the demon.
2: And let my word be blood.
1: On our breast.
2: My word begin to open.
1: Say amen.
2: Amen.
1: Who say amen.
2: Amen.
1: Sarek badua.
2: Quickly pray this prayer.
1: Offer back to square one.
2: Arrow of back to square one.
1: Offer
2: I see a ladder before people.
1: What then go?
2: They are mounted it.
1: Oh, I don't want
2: to
1: do
2: it. But most of them get tired along
1: the way.
2: And I said, hold on to that.
1: Oluwa lo fe gbe awon eyan
2: soke. Let you want to elevate this thing.
1: Mori gbe dide.
2: I see upliftment.
1: Ninu afefe.
2: In the atmosphere. Please pray.
1: Agbara dide.
2: Power of upliftment.
1: Wonu aye
2: mi. Enter into my life.
1: Gbogbo ọdọ re mi o.
2: I want to get tired.

0: Amen.
1: I reject those idols.
0: I don't
1: believe me that they
0: are doing.
1: Hey,
0: my Faleza.
1: In the name of Jesus.
0: Special prayer.
1: If you have special prayers,
0: only
1: I can wait 7 days of
0: the month. That
1: as I'm there right now.
0: Alu,
1: we'll be going and return.
0: Only Lord 21 days.
1: You can stop the
0: 20 days.
1: That's the highest.
0: What the register?
1: You need to register first.
0: I want to buy the size.
1: I know that that's it.
0: See you about to call your joker.
1: After a day,
0: I come material for to my Lord.
1: We'll give you materials to go and
0: visit. Allow come to buy size.
1: We don't allow this.
0: You want my Lord
1: to stay longer than that.
0: So if you work at to wow.
1: There are rules. Let's go, let's go, let's go, let's go, let's go, let's go, let's go, let's go, let's go, let's go, let's go, let's go, let's go, let's go, let's go, let's go, let's go, let's go, let's go, let's go, let's go, let's go, let's go, let's go, let's go, let's go, let's go, let's go, let's go, let's go, let's go, let's go, let's go, let's go, let's go, let's go, let's go, let's go, let's go, let's go, let's go, let's go, let's go, let's go, let's go, let's go, let's go, let's go, let's go, let's go, let's go, let's go, let's go, let's go, let's go, let's go, let's go, let's go, let's go, let's go, let's go, let's go, let's go, let's go, let's go, let's go, let's go, let's go, let's go, let's go, let's go, let's go, let's go, let's go, let's go, let's go, let's go, let's go, let's go, let's go, let's go, let's go, let's go, let's go, let's go, let's go, let's go, let's go, let's go, let's go, let's go, let's go, let's go, let's go, let's

0: My name is Giwa Mercy Odupe. I give God glory on this mountain, on what God has done in my life, in my family especially. Last December, Daddy said we should buy cement. I bought one. Oh, since then, I prayed that day that God, come and build a house for my children in this Abuja. So, like this last six months ago, my daughter built a house at Gusape Extension. And the other...
1: Come again. Gusape?
0: Yes, sir.
1: Extension?
0: Yes, sir.
1: Ah! No, what? Wa kole si bitoda.
2: You will build in a choice location.
0: Oh, the second son built our own at Blue Bay side. That is,
1: the second one built house at Blue Bay.
2: I decree.
1: Oh, yeah, Lord, did
2: they?
1: Call a fire, 1 minute.
2: So that I can lift up others.
1: Lord, did they?
2: Yes. Yes.
1: Can no one
2: set up your head?
1: So where?
2: Oh my God,
1: Lord,
2: in the name of Jesus, I want to be lifted.
1: Kill the farm,
2: I can lift up others. I want to be lifted.
1: Kill the farm,
2: I can lift up my siblings. I want to be lifted.
1: Kill the farm,
2: I can lift up my father's
1: siblings.
2: I am lifted today.
1: I want to give me
2: kind of don't just me lifted.
1: Say amen. Say
2: amen.
1: Amen. To say
2: amen. Pray.
1: So when my jamu will load me,
2: which covenant is delaying me?
1: See, oh, Jen, today.
2: Let me rise.
1: My badger.
2: Be destroyed.
1: Yo.
2: I am
1: the
2: mouth.

0: Se dadu wa
1: sabe pe gbogbo en ton deran ko ton deyan
0: say anyone that's turning to animals
1: lati bale aye mi je
0: to destroy my life
1: e lo pade ke mo pada
0: go to meeting and never return
1: aya ka sama la ba
0: emi mi mo
1: in highly kingdom
0: emi mi mo
1: gbogbo en ton deran ko
0: anyone that's turning to animals
1: pada die ni
0: I turn to human
1: lo ipade aye
0: go to evil meeting
1: lati bate mi je to mo to mo e lo mo pada
0: I never return
1: wa lo wi ba
0: I believe in God of Almighty.
1: Ele to ku ko sai pari.
0: For the rest of this week.
1: Olorun o koju ore se.
0: Amen. Not to do good unto you.
1: Ti o ti ye omo.
0: Where you don't understand.
1: Olorun yo gba be koja.
0: Amen. Not pass through there.
1: Gbogbo aye te ro na gbe gba
0: yi. You that have nowhere else.
1: Ibi o le.
0: Let this time.
1: Ona sinibe.
0: They were stopping for you.
1: O to wa wari.
0: What are looking for you?
1: Ona si fun.
0: Amen.
1: Ona ala fun.
0: Your way through.
1: Iya nu sele.
0: Let go for lo.
1: Ma lo nu ogo. Ma sa se yori. Ma se rere. Wo nu ogo lo.
0: Amen.
1: Sa se yori.
0: Amen.
1: Serere gbogbo eni to muti edani
0: o do da hold up your
1: case to lawo ni jo ni
0: si that little letter rest
1: emi won ko so bo ba lo waju wari re bo lo yi wari re okan re abale igbeyawo gbogbo ko gba alafia
0: happy marriage be here
1: eyin te ti mari
0: you that I had to marry
1: anu yo dide
0: fun that's right for you
1: eyin to nwo mo
0: you looking for child
1: e ri ran lowo ase gori e o ti ri be o wa roro ku anoint
0: get oil anoint
1: won ni ki gbogbo eyan da ore igbagbo
0: everybody give an offering of
1: yen similar yogu
0: that's rest after that
1: on konto ba ti figbagbo se
0: whatever I do by faith
1: ko le pada daru
0: ma can never be scattered again
1: mo gbagbe o
0: don't forget
1: ojo kojo
0: any day
1: to ba ti le dupe lori ogun
0: la mi se god over some
1: ogun yen ti ro
0: that part is settled
1: gbogbo en to mo pe
0: all of it I know
1: o gbagbo nu adura
0: I believe in this prayer
1: I say ore adura mi
0: gba lo give up the pastor prayer
1: 1000 key
0: give the title for it
1: ti wo le mba lo
0: that what prophet is working on
1: o godo mo wa lola
0: you must come to pass
1: I'm a pray lori amo lola
0: you
1: get the photo one
0: let get the picture
1: ni ori to
0: you on this program
1: akoko kan na
0: at the same time
1: ni ola
0: tomorrow
1: pastor
0: sir
1: e fo ni account number
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1: God bless you. Boya 30 minutes.
0: Boya for 30 minutes.
1: Boya 15 minutes.
0: I go 15 minutes.
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0: I support authority's program.
1: Nítorí oruko re
0: for your name's sake
1: daiji to ja emi na
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1: and the rogolo
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1: gbogbo en to ba ri
0: and you see
1: ko so fun pe
0: I will use my glory ori
2: oke oko salo ku ti nse o
3: I don't walk I don't take tipe 32 fm o ta won yo

0: soul and called it.
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0: 32 FM 94.9, filling the world with laughter.